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1: What are you doing?
0: I'm counting requests to be lined up.
1: Can I help?
0: Well, of course you can.
1: 1, 3, 5, 7.
0: What are you doing?
1: I'm counting the requests to be lined up.
0: Yes, but it goes 2, 4, 6, 8.
1: No, I'm going 1, 3, 5, 7.
0: You're counting every other one.
1: So are you.
0: But if we do it together...
1: No,
0: 1, 2, 3, 4, 5, 6, 7, 8.
1: Excellent. So we do every other one.
0: Yes, we do. We're the Every Other Week show.
1: 6 till 9 on a Monday.
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0: And me, Phil Jessen, the other week.
1: Two presenters with one show. It'll never work.

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3: From the Sky News Centre at 2. At least five people have been killed after an Amazon cargo plane overshot the runway and crashed at Miami International Airport. Mayor Daniela Levine-Carver has this update.
4: Earlier today, Prime Air Flight 7598 overran the runway. Five people lost their lives and five others were injured. My heart is with all of the families affected and to everyone who is grieving tonight. And we're also praying for the injured and for their families.
3: The Boeing aircraft, which was coming in from Puerto Rico, struck several vehicles before bursting into flames. Of those injured, three are in a critical condition and two others have been hospitalised. The co-leader of Germany's far-right party AfD says the country needs to be run sensibly, as exit polls project a landslide win for the party in one state. If so, it will be the first far-right party to win a state since World War II. A police dispersal order is in place after the arrival of a small boat in Portsmouth has led to protests there. Some 140 migrants in one small boat were intercepted in the English Channel yesterday. In sport, Arsenal made it three wins from three in the Premier League with a comeback 2-1 victory over Chelsea. Manchester United were held 2-2 at Everton. The visitors twice had the lead but conceded in stoppage time. Boss Michael Carrick says it's tough to take.
5: It hurts, you know, because we came here to win and we put ourselves in a good position and to bounce back and to get that goal and so close to the end, 30 seconds to go. We accept it, obviously, and we've got to learn from it because we'll be in these positions again and we need to make the most of it.
3: Hearts are up to second in the Scottish Premiership with a dramatic 2-1 victory at home to Dundee. Edinburgh rivals Hibs couldn't relieve the pressure on boss David Gray with a 2-1 defeat at St Johnstone. And Britain's George Russell's had to settle for second behind Kimi Antonelli in an eventful Italian F1 Grand Prix. That's the latest.
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6: And look at our weather for Monday on HFM. In the morning, there'll be sunny spells and variable cloud. More cloud during the afternoon and overcast by evening with a chance of some rain. Top temperature for Monday, 21 degrees. That's your Monday weather on HFM.
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join Owen Brooks for his movie and musical show. Thursday from 6 until 9. 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Alex Murray's Film Focus, The Drama Diary, as well as The Quiz. 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
1: 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It's taking place on Wednesday the 9th of September from 10 a.m. until 12 noon. There'll also be a well-stocked sales table with donated items including jigsaws, books, children's toys, cakes, jams and household goods. All proceeds are going towards the upkeep of the Lubbenham War Memorial.
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3: From the Sky News Centre at 3. Five people are dead and five others seriously injured after an Amazon cargo plane overshot the runway while attempting to land in Miami. The Boeing 767-300 was coming in to land from Puerto Rico and hit vehicles on the ground. Miami's fire chief, Rayed Jadala, says crews were on the scene within seconds.
4: The airplane did strike a couple of vehicles. A couple of victims were actually trapped in the vehicles. In addition to that, we had a very complex fire. Engine compartments that were on fire, including a search and rescue of the pilot and co-pilot that were trapped in this aircraft.
3: A police dispersal order is in place as hundreds of protesters have gathered in Portsmouth. It's after a dinghy, reported to be carrying around 140 migrants, was intercepted in the English Channel yesterday. It's thought to have made one of the longest journeys of any small boat. Landings as far west as Hampshire are rare. The co-leader of Germany's far-right party AfD says the country deserves to be governed sensibly. Exit polls predict a landslide win in Saxony-Anhalt, which would mean it's the first time a far-right party could govern a German state since the Second World War. In sport, Arsenal made it 3 wins from 3 to start the defence of their Premier League title with a 2-1 victory at home to Chelsea. Captain Martin Odegaard got the winner.
5: It was a big game, massive game, tough opponent, really hard for us. It's just a really good team, so it was a big fight and we got there in the end, brilliant.
3: Everton scored a dramatic stoppage time equaliser in a 2-2 draw at home to Manchester United. In the Scottish Premiership, Hearts were 2-1 winners over Dundee, while Hibs suffered defeat by the same score at St Johnstone. And Kimi Antonelli became the first home Formula One driver to win the Italian Grand Prix since 1966. The world championship leader overtook Mercedes teammate and title rival George Russell with just 3 laps to go, having started 19th on the grid at Monza. That's the latest.
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6: And look at our weather for Monday on HFM. In the morning, there'll be sunny spells and variable cloud. More cloud during the afternoon and overcast by evening with a chance of some rain. Top temperature for Monday, 21 degrees. That's your Monday weather on HFM.
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3: From the Sky News Centre at 4. The AfD has fallen short in its quest to form Germany's first far-right state government since World War II. It appears to be three seats short of an outright victory, but still has around 44% of the vote. It's a major blow for the Chancellor's centre-right, CDU, which has led Saxony-Anhalt for 24 years. AfD co-leader Alice Weidel says it's a landmark result.
4: The people want political change. They don't want politics run against the interests of Germany. They want to finally feel that they are represented. And that's why they have voted for us and given us this sensational electoral mandate. And it will keep on going.
3: At least five people have been killed after an Amazon cargo plane overshot a runway in Miami, hitting multiple vehicles. Flights have been halted and all runways closed. Protesters have had a tense standoff with police in Portsmouth after the arrival of a small boat there, thought to be carrying around 140 asylum seekers. Hampshire police have launched a dispersal order. Those demonstrating are trying to stop authorities transporting the migrants to the processing centre. In sport, Chelsea's winning start to the Premier League's over after a 2-1 defeat at Champions Arsenal. Boss Xabi Alonso says it's a disappointing result.
5: A defeat has to hurt. It has been a very intense game with different moments for everything. We had chances to equalise in first half as well, a couple of chances. So it was a tight game with details, but never happy if you lose.
3: Manchester United let a lead slip as they were held 2-2 at Everton. Hearts are up to second in the Scottish Premiership with a dramatic 2-1 victory at home to Dundee. Edinburgh rivals Hibs suffered a 2-1 defeat at St Johnstone. And Britain's George Russell's had to settle for second in an eventful Italian F1 Grand Prix. The Mercedes driver was overtaken by title rival and teammate Kimi Antonelli, who fought his way back from 19th in the closing stages at Monza. That's the latest.
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6: And look at our weather for Monday on HFM. In the morning, there'll be sunny spells and variable cloud. More cloud during the afternoon and overcast by evening with a chance of some rain. Top temperature for Monday, 21 degrees. That's your Monday weather on HFM.
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0: Saturday morning, what could you be doing? 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Too early? 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Too energetic? Shopping? 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
1: The Cafe Onyx team are holding one of their lively community coffee mornings at Lubbernham Village Hall, with cakes, hot and cold drinks and plenty of opportunity for a chat. It's taking place on Wednesday the 9th of September from 10 a.m. until 12 noon. There'll also be a well-stocked sales table with donated items including jigsaws, books, children's toys, cakes, jams and household goods. All proceeds are going towards the upkeep of the Lubbernham War Memorial.
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Expect great music, the infamous Hooker Dog quiz, hilarious stories and plenty of reasons to smile. It's the show that'll brighten your Wednesday. That's Paul Hartshorne, every other Wednesday from 6, only on 102.3 HFM. 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
3: From the Sky News Centre at 5. Five people have been killed after an Amazon cargo plane overshot the runway while attempting to land in Miami. The aircraft also hit several vehicles on the ground. Amazon says it's working to understand what happened. A German far-right party has surged to a resounding victory in a regional election. The AfD's won around 44% of the vote in Saxony-Anhalt, but appears to be three seats short of an outright majority. It wants to become the country's first hard-right party to run a state since the Second World War. Our reporter Alistair Bunkle, who's in the capital Magdeburg, says members are celebrating.
4: What they are very clear about is that they have won the popularity contest that has been this election, and they have won it big, and they are clear that they do have a mandate to govern.
3: Turnout was nearly 78%. Hundreds of protesters gathered in Portsmouth last night after around 140 migrants were rescued in a single dinghy in the English Channel yesterday. Demonstrators were blocking roads in an effort to stop the people who'd arrived on the small boat from leaving the city. In sport, reigning Premier League champions Arsenal came from a goal down to get a 2-1 win at home to Chelsea. The title holders conceded early, but hit back with goals from Kai Havertz and captain Martin Odegaard. Manager Mikel Arteta says it was fascinating.
5: I think from start to finish, it was an absolute joy to watch our team play, compete. The composure, the personality, the threat that we generated, some huge individual performance as well. And the atmosphere in the stadium is just something great to witness.
3: Manchester United were denied all 3 points despite leading twice in a 2-2 draw at Everton. In the Scottish Premiership, Hibs suffered a 2-1 defeat at St Johnstone, while Edinburgh rivals Hearts won by the same score against Dundee. And Formula One World Championship leader Kimi Antonelli fought back from 19th on the grid to win the Italian Grand Prix. And that's the latest.
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6: And look at our weather for Monday on HFM. In the morning, there'll be sunny spells and variable cloud. More cloud during the afternoon and overcast by evening with a chance of some rain. Top temperature for Monday, 21 degrees. That's your Monday weather on HFM.
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1: 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Yes, you could be winning £20 on Radio Bingo between the hours of 7 and 9 every single Wednesday and Sunday night with me, Steve Watts. You know you're going to have a lot of fun and you could win

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0: Whatever the weather has to offer, we start off our Sunday on HFM with 3 hours of the best music from yesteryear. So from 8 o'clock, I look forward to playing some of the sounds you had in your record collection from the years of the 1960. The last Sunday of the month, we will be playing Pirate's Gold as we bring you the sound of the ships and forts broadcasting off our coastline in the mid-1960s. 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
3: From the Sky News Centre at 6, demonstrators have been trying to stop migrants from leaving Portsmouth after they arrived in a small boat. They blocked roads for hours with police putting a dispersal order in place. These people told us why they joined in.
4: Because why are we letting them in our country? Why are they allowed to just come over?
5: What's going on? It's, we'll protect our country from invasion. That's what's happening. You know, from rapists and murderers. That's what's going on.
3: The government's condemned the behaviour. On Saturday, masked demonstrators blocked roads into Dover. Five people have been killed and another five injured after an Amazon cargo plane careered off the runway at Miami International Airport. It struck a number of vehicles and burst into flames. The Chancellor will unveil a £150 million fund for fast-growing northern firms later. John Healey will set out plans to boost growth with more investment outside the UK's biggest cities. But the announcement comes after renewed pressure on the government's economic plans, with UK borrowing costs rising. Business Secretary Jonathan Reynolds insists Labour will build the economy.
6: Yes, the cost of living is a priority for him, of course it is, but so is the cost of doing business. And there is no taxation answer that will meet the British people's expectations on social care or defence or public services. We need a stronger economy. We've had some positive progress, but we want more.
3: Health leaders claim staff in England's A&E departments face violence or aggression on a daily or weekly basis. 96% of staff surveyed say they've been abused by patients or the public. Germany's AfD has fallen just short of a majority as it tries to form the country's first far-right state government since World War II. The party of Chancellor Friedrich Merz slumped to a disastrous result in Saxony-Anhalt. In sport, Everton came from behind twice to grab a 2-2 draw at home to Manchester United in the Premier League, while Arsenal beat Chelsea 2-1. Hearts are up to second in the Scottish Premiership following a 2-1 win at home to Dundee. That's the latest. I'm Faye Rowlands.
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7: And look at our weather for Monday on HFM. In the morning there'll be sunny spells and variable cloud. More cloud during the afternoon and overcast by evening with a chance of some rain. Top temperature for Monday, 21 degrees. That's your Monday weather on HFM.
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1: The Cafe Onyx team are holding one of their lively community coffee mornings at Lubbenham Village Hall, with cakes, hot and cold drinks and plenty of opportunity for a chat. It's taking place on Wednesday the 9th of September from 10 a.m. until 12 noon. There'll also be a well-stocked sales table with donated items including jigsaws, books, children's toys, cakes, jams and household goods. All proceeds are going towards the upkeep of the Lubbenham War Memorial.
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2: From the Sky News Centre at 7, a police dispersal order is in place after hundreds of protesters gathered in Portsmouth overnight following the arrival of 140 migrants on a small boat. The demonstrators blocked roads for hours in the second major anti-migrant protest of the weekend. On Saturday, masked groups blocked access to the port of Dover. The government's condemned what it's called intimidating and thuggish behaviour. This man explains why he joined last night's protest.
3: When you hear it somewhere in Dover and it's like, well, that's somewhere else, it's kind of an issue, but it's not really my problem. But when it happens on your own doorstep, it kind of makes it very real.
2: The Chancellor's giving a speech later explaining how he intends to accelerate the world's fifth biggest economy. John Healey will set out how he views some of the economic challenges the UK faces, but with the backdrop of rising borrowing costs globally. Far-right party Alternative for Germany is claiming an historic victory in a state election after taking 44% of the vote. But because every other major party refuses to go into coalition, it needed 50% to govern outright. Health leaders claim staff in England's A&E departments face violence or aggression on a daily or weekly basis. The Royal College of Emergency Medicine says 96% of workers it questioned say they've been abused by patients or the public. Arsenal manager Mikel Arteta praised his team's exceptional performance as they came from a goal down to beat Chelsea 2-1 in the Premier League. He says a big tackle from defender Esri Konsa on Chelsea's Morgan Rogers summed up his team's desire.
4: Very English tackle, the crowd reacted immediately. You guys love that more than a goal sometimes. It was great, obviously. It was phenomenal.
2: Everton scored an injury time equaliser to draw 2-2 with Manchester United. Kimi Antonelli won the Italian Grand Prix. He came from 19th on the grid to take victory. And perhaps laughter really is the best medicine. A trial in Turkey suggests laughter therapy could help people with a common lung condition breathe better. That's the latest. I'm Faye Rowlands.
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5: Thanks very much indeed, Faye. Good morning, I'm Dave Irving. 2 minutes past seven on Monday, September the 7th. Weather-wise today, mostly dry and cloudy this morning. Some sunshine developing for a time in the afternoon, but thicker cloud will build again by the evening. Maximum high today, 21 degrees Celsius. Currently, it is 16 degrees and trying to be sunny.
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5: If you're travelling by rail this morning, in or out of Market Harborough, the next train is the 7:27 to London, St Pancras, Platform 2. That's on time, as are all other trains. If you want to go north, 7:36 on Platform 1. Let's just have a look at the roads in the region. Harbour Road, Clipston, that's got two-way temporary lights for today only. A508 Northampton Road, two-way signals near the Leisure Centre roundabout. That's ongoing till the end of October. Reports of signals on the A4304 still there in Lovenham in place for Severn Trent. Saddington Road, Shearsby. Overnight road closures from 8pm to 6am. They'll be doing that until September the 24th. Cromwell Crescent in Market Harbour. That's a road closure until Friday. Gumley Road, Lawton. Road closure last day of that one today. Ashley Road, Medburn. That's a road closure for Leicester Highways until the 21st of September. And expect queuing traffic on Rocking Road and Gores Lane junctions. This is the three-way temporary traffic lights in place while they're doing improvements on the junction. And Tuesday through till Thursday, that's tomorrow through until Thursday, Main Street in East Farndon, Angley Water will be working there, so there will be two-way temporary traffic lights in place there. But as I say, it's just from Tuesday until Thursday.
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Mr. Barry there and Let's Dance. It's 8 minutes past seven. Monday the 7th of September. Hope you've had a good weekend. I had a wonderful weekend. I was out with Yvette and Keith and my wife on Friday. Went away to Carriages over in Huntington towards Cambridge. It's like a railway station. The trains don't move, but you set the trains and have high tea, which is very, very nice. And then the rest of the weekend, both days, Saturday and Sunday, played 4 hours of snooker each day. My wife had a couple of things on which were not my idea of fun, and things that she likes to do. And my brother-in-law was available, so we went and played snooker for 4 hours each day. And it was good. I won the first day. I won 3-1. And then yesterday, it was 2-1 to him, and then a tie on one game. So, yeah, so we played four games. But, yeah, I didn't realise I liked snooker so much. But, yeah, I got beat yesterday. Well, is it getting beat when you get beat 2-1 and tie on the last one? I don't know. It was very close, that's all.

0: to Dave Bottrell,
1: who once again,
0: I think this is the second time he says, Dave, is the three of a kind going to be difficult today? Let me explain something. Normally, the three of a kind is set by a gentleman by the name of Nigel, who doesn't work at the station, and myself. He will come up with the answers, and then I will work out and write the questions. But today we've got a guest three of a kinder, Phil Jessen, one of our presenters. I come in this morning, and in my little pigeonhole, there was a letter, an envelope, and inside that envelope was a three of a kind quiz. So we're going to use that today. So, Phil, thank you for that.
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0: Calls and Breathless on 102.3 HFM. I was going to tell you the rundown of who's on today. I was just about to say Dave Smith, and then a message come up. It's Pat Stone sitting for Dave Smith today. Then at 1 o'clock, it's Molly. 3 o'clock, Becca. 6 o'clock, it's Phil Jessen. And 9 o'clock, it's Will Norton.
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2: 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East Midlands tell us that the next train in is the 7:36 to Nottingham, Platform 1. 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
2: Morning, Aggie. It says, Dave, before 8 o'clock, can you play me the Hollies? Well, it's 7:30, so, yeah. I can do that.

0: the amazingly talented Belinda Carlisle. And live your life, be free. Hey, listen, you can be free out in the open air tomorrow. The Canal and River Trust is inviting you to meet outdoors, enjoy some of its waterways for a well-being canal side walk in Market Harbour. The next walk is tomorrow, starting at 10 a.m. You meet outside the waterfront pub at Union Wharf. And this volunteer-led walk is around an hour and a half long and goes at a gentle pace. Sounds good, doesn't it? Offering a chance to get some fresh air, be active and socialise along the way, and have a look at some of our canals. Wonderful. Is Fox and Lock still closed? I know all the like the restaurant, pub and all that are open, but there was a thing with the shortage of water. So, but we've had a lot of rain recently. Are they closed? Somebody let me know. Anyway, yes, so that's the Canal and River Trust inviting you to a walk tomorrow. 10 a.m, meet outside the waterfront pub in Union Wharf and just go for a nice amble, a nice walk along the canals.
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3: From the Sky News Centre at 8. Ministers have condemned the behaviour of anti-migrant protesters at last night's demonstration in Portsmouth. Hundreds gathered in a standoff with police, blocking roads around the Eastney Marina. They were trying to stop the processing of migrants after reports that 140 people arrived on a dinghy yesterday. On Saturday, masked protesters blocked access to the port of Dover. Here's Government Minister Emma Reynolds.
4: I absolutely support the right to peaceful protest, but this has crossed a line. This is thuggish and intimidating behaviour. And can I just put on record the government's thanks to the police and other emergency services for bringing this situation under control.
3: The Chancellor's going to set out Labour's plans to grow the economy, but it's against a difficult financial backdrop. John Healey will announce £150 million for fast-growing firms in the north of England. Five people have been killed after an Amazon cargo plane overshot a runway in the US. It was coming in to land at Miami International Airport yesterday afternoon. The Unite Union is promising to support Jaguar Land Rover workers after reports that up to 4,000 jobs could go. The car makers opened a voluntary redundancy programme as it looks to cut costs by £1.7 billion over 2 years. Two US envoys say they've had encouraging talks in Kyiv as Washington renews efforts to end the war with Russia. Steve Witkoff and Jared Kushner went there after meeting Vladimir Putin in Moscow on Saturday. Arsenal made it 3 wins from 3 at the start of their Premier League title defence after coming from behind to beat Chelsea 2-1. Ainsley Maitland-Niles had a debut to remember for Everton as he scored a 96-minute equaliser in a 2-2 draw with Manchester United.
5: It's amazing. Everybody wants to start off like that, and thankfully I did. The ball fell to me at the edge of the box and put my foot through it. And ended up in the top corner, which was I'm happy about.
3: Defending champions Carlos Alcaraz and Aryna Sabalenka are both safely through to the quarterfinals of the US Open tennis. That's the latest. I'm Faye Rowlands.
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6: Thanks very much indeed, Faye. Good morning, I'm Dave Irving. 8:02 on Monday, September 7th, 2026. Weather-wise today, mostly dry and cloudy this morning. Sunshine developing for a time in the afternoon, but thicker cloud will build again by the evening. Maximum high today, around about 21 degrees Celsius. Currently it is 18 degrees and a little bit sunny.
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6: If you're travelling by rail in or out of Market Harbour, the next train is the 808 to Nottingham. That's on time on platform 1, followed by the 827 on platform 2, which will take you to London St Pancras. All trains running on time until 8:55 currently. A quick look at the roads in the region, and Harbour Road, Clipson, two-way signals there today only. A508 Northampton Road, Market Harbour, two-way signals near the Leisure Centre roundabout. Saddington Road in Shearsby, that's still got that overnight road closure from 8pm to 6am for Leicester Highways. That's ongoing until the 24th of this month. Cromwell Crescent in Market Harbour, that's a closure there for Leicester Highways until Friday. Gumley Road in Lawton, that's a closure, the last day of that one today. Ashley Road, Medburn, that's a road closure until the 21st of September. And the big one, which we all talk about, is expect long queues on Rockingham Road with a junction with Gores Lane. It's three-way system, so you're going to have queues in three different directions. That's the temporary lights there while they're doing the improvement works to the junction. This will be ongoing until November. And somebody said to me, oh, no, not that long. Listen, November's just round the corner.
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Carol with an E, that's Tom Grennan there. He's from Bedford, I think, just down the road. Not far away. The time is 11 minutes past 8. Don't forget, 8:40, we do three of a kind quiz.

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it's the Vamps and Wake Up. If you're awake already, it's 20 minutes past 8. If you want a song played today, by the way, quite easy. All you got to do is give me a call, 01858 464 666.

remember the big battles back in the day between Blur and Oasis? It was all done by the newspapers. Right, Market Harbour Chatty Cafe takes place every Wednesday from 10 till 12 noon at the Mikado Lounge. That's on Abbey Street. A welcoming space where you can meet new people and enjoy a friendly chat at the chatty table. There's no need to book or register. You can simply turn up, take a seat and join in the conversation. It's part of a national initiative that helps people connect through simple, friendly conversation. So, yeah, all you got to do, turn up at the Mercado Lounge from 10 a.m. to 12 noon, buy yourself a coffee, and you'll see a table there, usually quite crowded, but they make space for everybody. There'll be a table there with a big yellow card in the middle that says Chatty Cafe. And you go along, and that's it. You know, no sign-up, no registration, no fees, no nothing. You can go one week and miss the next week. It doesn't matter. It's just get yourself out there and just chat to people.

0: morning, Kieran. A sort of topic for conversation. He says, I was speaking to a young lad at the weekend, said he's applied for 60 jobs and never had a reply. 60 jobs and never had a reply. That is horrendous. Maybe what you should do is once you reach the age of 40, you should start doing maybe a four-day week. You know, that'd be quite nice, wouldn't it? When you get to 40, you start on a four-day week, and then that frees up some time for other people to get jobs. Yeah, it might work.
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2: 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That's running 3 minutes late. Going to come in at 8:37 on Platform 1. 8:55 to London Platform 2 is on time. And the 9:06 to Nottingham Platform 1. The service is running late because of a fault on the train in front of it. 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
2: So here we go then. It's Monday morning. It's the start of a new week, new three of a kind. This morning's was supplied by Phil Jessen. But I've slightly changed the questions to make it a little bit more difficult. But don't blame me for it, okay? So here we go. Three questions, three answers. Work out the answers to the questions, then work out what connects them. When you've got that connection, that is your fourth answer. Send all four answers in to me. Various ways you can do this. You can telephone 01858 464 666. 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Here we go then, question number one. Nice, easy one. Whose last album was called Double Fantasy? Whose last album was called Double Fantasy? Here's a bit of a tricky one for you. Who had a number one hit in 1999 with Living the Crazy Life? Who had a number one hit in 1999 with Living the Crazy Life? I'm going to check the date on that in a minute. And number three, who was runner-up to Shane Ward in the second UK series of The X Factor in 2005? Who was runner-up to Shane Ward in the second UK series of The X Factor in 2005? And I have checked the date on that last question. We had a number one hit, 1999, with Living the Crazy Life. That's your questions. Number two is quite tricky.
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1: 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They are 0, 8, 8, 8, 0, and 6. That's 0, 8, 8, 8, 0, and 6. It's easy to get started. 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
3: From the Sky News Centre at 9. A government minister's condemned behaviour at last night's anti-migrant protest in Portsmouth as thuggish and intimidating. Protesters clashed with police after hundreds gathered in an attempt to stop the processing of migrants. A dinghy reported to be carrying 140 people was intercepted yesterday. John Healy will give us the details of a £150 million fund for firms in the north of England when he delivers his first speech as Chancellor shortly. He'll be speaking in Coventry, not far from where it's reported up to 4,000 jobs are being lost at Jaguar Land Rover. Emma Reynolds is Chief Secretary to the Treasury.
4: John Healy will set out the government's approach to driving good growth in every postcode. Central to that vision is devolving power out of Whitehall to local leaders to make sure that they have the resources and the levers that they need to pull to drive job creation and good growth in their local areas.
3: Schools in England must now publish their allergy management policies. They also have to have things like EpiPens available for emergencies under Benedict's Law. It's named after Benedict Blythe, who died from a reaction in 2021. His mum, Helen, explains why she's been fighting ever since.
5: Following his death, we looked into what the measures are that schools have to follow and found they were actually quite minimal. And so that's why we campaigned for this and why for the last 4 years we've been asking government to put measures in place that stopped it being a postcode lottery and being voluntary for schools and made it mandatory.
3: Health leaders claim staff in England's A&E departments face violence or aggression on a daily or weekly basis. 96% of staff surveyed say they've been abused by patients or the public. UK house prices have recorded their first annual fall in nearly 3 years. Lloyd says prices were down 0.4% last month compared to a year ago. And Arsenal came from a goal down to beat Chelsea 2-1, making it 3 wins from 3 at the start of their Premier League title defence. Hearts are up to second in the Scottish Premiership thanks to a 2-1 win at home to Dundee. That's the latest.
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6: Good morning, I'm Dave Irving. It's 2 minutes past nine on Monday, September the 7th, 2026. If you just joined us, good morning to you. Weather-wise today, mostly dry and cloudy this morning. Sunshine developing for a time in the afternoon, but thicker cloud will build again in the evening. Tonight will be cloudy with spells of rain. Maximum high, 21 degrees Celsius. Should see the high temperatures around about 3 or 4 o'clock. Currently, it is 19 degrees in Market Harborough.
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6: If you're travelling by rail in or out of Market Harborough, the current situation is this. The 906 to Nottingham is running 5 minutes late because of a fault on a train in front of this one. That's on platform one. On platform two, the next train is the 926 to London St Pancras. All other trains are sticking to timetable and running on time. Looking at the roads in the region, Rocking Road and Gores Lane, three-way temporary traffic lights. They're going to cause you problems and long queues this morning, as usual. Ashley Road, Medburn, that's closed. Gumley Road, Lawton, that is closed. Last day of that closure today. Cromwell Crescent in Market Harbour, that's closed for Leicester Highways until Friday. Saddington Road, Shearsby, overnight closure from 8 p.m. to 6 a.m. for Leicester Highways. That's ongoing till the 24th of September. The A508 Northampton Road, Market Harbour, two-way signals there near the Leisure Centre roundabout for Leicester Highways. That's till the end of October. And finally, Harbour Road, Clipston. That's got two-way signals for Leicester Highways for today and today only.
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0: Flash number two, who had a number one hit in 1999 with Living the Crazy Life? Who had a number one hit in 1999 with Living the Crazy Life? And question number three, who was runner-up to Shane Ward in the second UK series of The X Factor in 2005? Who was runner-up to Shane Ward in the second UK series of The X Factor in 2005? That's your questions.
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sudden end to that song. I was expecting that, though. Good morning to Richie. He went to the football at the weekend. He went to see Leicester play against Oxford. He wasn't happy. He actually left after 70 minutes. He says, that was it. Had enough. Ended up 4-0 to Oxford. Yeah, not good. Mind you, my team as well, Man United.

0: There you go, Richie. Hope that's cheered you up a little bit. Don't worry, though. Leicester City have got a game against Stockport, haven't they, this week on the 12th? So, yeah, maybe they can redeem themselves.
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0: Crosby, Stills and Nash there and Marrakesh Express. The time is 9:22. Now, if I was going to read this next thing back in like the 50s or 60s, I would say it's a meeting place for gentlemen. But yeah, we've come on a bit since then. So there's a meeting place in Market Harbour for isolated and bored blokes to catch up once a week and get to know new faces over a biscuit and a brew. Meetings take place, I think it's, what, is it once a month? Doesn't say right. Okay, anyway. Right, it's on tonight, 6:30 till 8:30 at the King's Hall in Market Harbour. That's just round the back of the old Jules Yard. Please feel free to pop in, grab a brew and get a feel for the group, basically. You know, you don't have to stay long, you know, if you just want to try it out or if you're new to the area and you want to make some new friends. There's no agenda. It's just a safe place to meet new blokes and chat amongst yourselves. And you can chat about anything you like. And we look forward to seeing you there. So 6:30 at the King's Hall. That's around the back of Jules Yard.
1: Turn it on. Hi, I'm Adam Wilson, and this is an invitation to join me for the Quiet Revolution. You can be a part of the show on Tuesday evenings between 9 and 11, where you'll hear music like this.
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0: Morning to Ian Martin. He says, Dave, I only found out a little while ago that Manfred Mann was South African. He was. It was a British band, an English band, but he was South African. And he was a huge fan of Bruce Springsteen. Over the years, they covered quite a few of Springsteen's stuff. They'd done For You, they'd done Blinded by the Light, Spirit in the Night, and probably some more. But yeah, big fan. But yes, he was South African.

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2: 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The 9:57 is running a couple of minutes late, probably 2 minutes late on Platform 2. All other trains are on time right through until at least 10:57.
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0: I always think at the end of that song, it's going to go, happy birthday to you. It doesn't. Okay, time to give the answers to today's three-of-a-kind quiz.
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0: Lines are closed. Let's see how you've done. Oh, hang on a minute. Just make sure. Right, okay, lines are closed. Question number one. Whose last album was called Double Fantasy? That was John Lennon and Yoko Ono. John Lennon would do. Number two, who had a number one hit in 1999 with Living the Crazy Life? Well, translated, that is Living La Vida Loca, Ricky Martin. And number three, who was runner-up to Shane Ward in the second UK series of The X Factor way back in 2005? That was Andy Abram, and he's been on this programme. Nice guy. So, John Lennon, Ricky Martin, Andy Abram, how did you do? Nadine, you got four. Carol with an E3. Sheila Gilbert, four. Linda McCormick, four. Yvette, four. Sue and Don, four. Angus and Liam, you got stuck on three. Three attempts as well. Millie, Molly, Mandy, four. Jackie Collichet, four. Dave Bottrell, three. Don West, four. Brenda, four. Nige, you got four. Winners today, Colin and Linda. I'm not going to give you any abuse. It was very, very early. Well done. So you've got the name John. You've got Martin. You've got Abraham. Rearrange them. Abraham, Martin and John. You've got a song by Marvin Gaye. And the song was a tribute to the memory of four assassinated Americans. Now, although they only mentioned three in the title, Abraham Lincoln, Martin Luther King and John F. Kennedy, Bobby Kennedy featured prominently in the final verse. So it was about all four. It should have been called Abraham, Martin, John and Bobby, but it never was. But yeah, there you go. So well done. So Colin, Linda, yes. You beat me very, very quickly. So, losing jingle time.
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be square. I think it was for Andy earlier on. Yes, about 30 minutes ago. Sorry, Andy, took a little while. I've got to say good morning to Jem. Jem is my sister-in-law's dog, which we're looking after. Somebody, if I say hello, she'll smile. Really?

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How many more songs can we squeeze in? It's probably about three, I think. Just realised the time. 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

three of a kind quiz. Very, very quickly as well. Pat Stone's next. I'll see you tomorrow morning, bright and early. Enjoy the rest of the day. I might see some sunshine later on.

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3: From the Sky News Centre at 10, the Chancellor is redirecting £150 million to Northern companies as part of a big speech this morning. The hope is that it will kickstart growth across the country. John Healey will set out his economic agenda following a difficult week which saw government borrowing costs rise sharply. Protesters and police have clashed in Portsmouth. They were trying to stop a reported 140 migrants from being processed after they arrived on a dinghy. A senior government minister has condemned the behaviour, describing it as thuggish. These people told us why they'd joined the protest.
4: Because why are we letting them in our country? Why are they allowed to just come over?
5: What's going on? This, we'll protect our country from invasion. That's what's happening. You know, from rapists and murderers. That's what's going on.
3: On Saturday, a crowd dressed in black and wearing balaclavas blocked road access to the port of Dover. Five people are dead after an Amazon cargo plane overshot the runway at Miami's main airport. County Sheriff Rosie Cordero Stutz gave an update on what happened to the plane after it hit several vehicles and caught fire.
6: It came to rest at a field adjacent to the airport. At this time, we can confirm that we have at least five deceased individuals. And we have multiple individuals that were transported to local hospitals with unknown injuries.
3: All flights at the airport have been halted, with all runways closed. The average UK house price fell by 0.4% last month compared to August in 2025. It's the first year-on-year decrease since November 2023. More than two-thirds of young people think their peers will be able to flout the social media ban. That's according to a recent poll. Restrictions for under-16s are expected to be introduced by next spring. And in sport, Everton came from behind twice to grab a 2-2 draw at home to Manchester United in the Premier League, while Arsenal beat Chelsea 2-1. Hearts are up to second in the Scottish Premiership following a 2-1 win at home to Dundee. That's the latest. I'm Faye Rowlands.
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7: A look at our weather now. Mostly cloudy and dry this morning. Sunshine will develop in the early afternoon, but it will turn overcast by evening, with some rain moving in by the end of the day. Temperatures 18 degrees, rising to 21 as the day goes on.
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Hello, surprise! Welcome to Monday's 10 to 1 show on HFM. It's Pat with you today, sitting in for a poorly ill Dave Smith. I'm here till 1. Let me start by thanking Dave Irving for the breakfast show and for the cup of coffee. He'll be back with you at 7 o'clock tomorrow morning, no doubt armed with another three of a kind quiz. Well, for today, bit of a surprise to all of us. You've got me until 1 o'clock, mixing up the music and hopefully playing your requests. Yes, give me some ideas. Otherwise, I'll just make it up as I go along. I have got some of those word games for you, pre-prepared, and we'll do the first one of those around 10:30-ish when Smithy normally does his survey of the day. If there's something you'd like to hear between now and 1, here we go with the contact details. You can call me on 01858 464 666. 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And good morning to these people who are already on that post. I hope I've got this right, because I have got two Facebook posts going because of my show tomorrow night. So in no particular order, hello to Juliet and John, Mark and Helen in Desborough, Steve and Pauline in Desborough, Sandra Robinson,

0: Prince and the Revolution. I've just had a message from Janet. She's here as well. So thank you. And thank you for the requests coming in. I'm getting them sorted out now. So while I do that, I mentioned Gordon Warren, our very own Gordon Warren, Sundays 4 till 7, is on my Facebook post. And if he hears me on this show unexpectedly, he likes to suggest a song. So here comes Buddy Holly with Every Day. Thank you, Gordon.
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Oh, Buddy Hollywood, every day. Thank you for that, Gordon. We know what you're saying. We know what you're saying. Two more requests coming up now. First of all, for Richie C, who's been on the phone. He'd love to hear one of his favourites, Girly Girly by Sophia George. So that's coming next. And after that, for Nicola, who says, Morning, Pat, please can you play anything by Squeeze? Cool for Cats. After Sophia George.

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0: Pat Stones. On a

0: That was Squeeze with Cool for Cats. That was for Nicola. Thanks, Nicola. And after the next song, I've got a set of three words for you. So if you'd like to play along, pass the time on a Monday morning, why not? A little distraction does us all a power of good. And the next song is a request from Sue. Hey, hello, Sue. Lovely to hear from you. She says, please, could I request the Logical song by Scooter or Supertramp, please? Happy birthday to my son, Andy Hay. Heck, he's 42 today. Oh, well, happy birthday, Andy. And yeah, normally, of course, I would default to Supertramp. But as Andy is a mere youth in comparison to me, I will play Scooter with Ramp, the Logical song, for his birthday. Happy birthday. Have a great day. Coming up after a word from Dave Irving.
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0: Scooter with the logical song Happy Birthday to Andy Hay. I hope you were all jumping around to that. That's We Love from, Mum and Dad. Oh, three words then. This time they begin with M-U-R. Mike Uniform Romeo, M-U-R. Number one, a large painting on a wall. A large painting on a wall. Number two, to say something very quietly. To say something very quietly. And number three, someone who kills another person illegally. Someone who kills another person illegally. Three words that all begin with M-U-R, Mike Uniform Romeo. Number one, a large painting on a wall. Could be an inside or an outside wall. Hilda Ogden used to have one of these. Number two, to say something very quietly. And number three, someone who illegally kills another person. Let me have your answers, please. The next song is for Janet, who'd like to hear Stardust with Music Sounds Better With You.
1: 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This.

Stardust with Music Sounds Better With You. That was for Janet. Thanks, Janet. And yeah, it's been a mad 5 minutes there. The phone's been ringing off the hook, so I've got some of your answers, not all of them, because I've not checked the messages yet. Quick hop to the events section of our website then. Things that are happening this Wednesday, which is the 9th of September. It's the second Wednesday of the month, so Cafe Onyx are holding their coffee morning at Lubbernham Village Hall from 10 on Wednesday. Yeah, always a good sales table to browse there as well. I can thoroughly recommend it, as well as coffee and tea. There's homemade cake as well. And, of course, it's the HFM quiz at Enigma on Wednesday. We do have tables still available, so if you'd like to book one, contact Enigma on 01858 433 933 or message Enigma MH on Facebook. Also, Little Bowden Women's Institute holding an open evening, offering a chance to meet other local women, enjoy some tea, cake, and find out more about the group and its activities. It's taking place this Wednesday, the 9th of September, at St Nicholas Church Hall, Rectory Lane, Little Bowden. Arrive from 7:15 for a 7:30 start. And the Market Harbour Historical Society is turning the spotlight on one of its most important events in our local history with a showing of Market Harbour movie makers' film, The Battle of Naseby, introduced by local historian Dr. Len Holden, who helped make that film. You can see it this Wednesday, 9th of September again, 7:30 in the Methodist Church Hall on Northampton Road, Market Harbour. You can check out full details of these on harbourfm.co.uk. And if you know of a local community or charity event that isn't on our website, please email details to events@harbourfm.co.uk. Well, I haven't caught up on your messages yet, so I will tell you who's got 3 out of 3 after the next couple of tunes when I have caught up. But the three words begin with M-U-R this time. Mike, Uniform Romeo. Number one, a large painting on a wall. Number two, to say something very quietly. And number three, someone who illegally kills another person. Let me have your answers, please. The next song is for Amanda, who says, can you play Chicane, Don't Give Up? So I'm going to play that. And after that, one for Meza, Olive. I can't remember the title of the song, but I'll tell you afterwards. Here we go.

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0: That was Olive with You're Not Alone. That was for Meza. Yes, I have caught up on myself now. Before that, Chicane with Don't Give Up. That was for Amanda. And thank you for keeping me busy. I have caught up on all the messages. So, yes, here we go. Three words, last chance. Then I'll tell you the answers after the news. Three words that begin with M-U-R, Mike Uniform Romeo. Number one, a large painting on a wall, could be indoors or outside. Number two, to say something very quietly. And number three, someone who illegally kills another person. Well done, too. Now, this isn't necessarily the order you got them. This is, I took all the phone calls first. So, yes, the order went out of the window. So, well done to Meza, Mick Hewitt, Monica, Dave Reeve, Sharon, Janet, Juliet and John, Sandra, Rob and Richie C, Ian and Jane, Stephen, Pauline and Des, Gordon Warren, hello Gordon, Sue Hay, Lynn and Vishik from Debdale Marina, and Wendy P. If you know what those three words are, please let me have your answers. And yeah, two of you have provided sentences as well, which gave me an even bigger scribbling challenge. In amongst all that, John at the Woodland said, could I possibly play some Boomtown Rats? And as the title has a number in it, I'm going to play it after Grant Lush has told us the lottery numbers from Saturday. Mary of the Fourth Form from Boomtown Rats.
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0: Boomtown Rats, Mary of the Fourth Form, for John, working hard at the Woodlands today. Have a great day, John. More requests coming in the next hour. We're heading towards the news from Sky today with the Cheap Trick, I Want You to Want Me.
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3: From the Sky News Centre at 11. The Chancellor has used his first major speech since getting the job to insist the UK is turning a corner. John Healey said the government's top priorities are investment, innovation and jobs. He also said it plans to redirect £150 million towards firms in Northern England. But ahead of next month's budget, he brushed off questions about rumoured tax hikes, insisting his aim is to drive growth across the country.
4: We're deeply concerned still about the cost of living and the cost of business. And in the long run, the only way that you deal with that is greater growth. Because without greater growth, businesses can't start paying their workers more. They can't start earning the profits that allow them to reinvest for the future.
3: Meanwhile, Jaguar Land Rover's confirmed plans to cut 4,000 jobs over the next 2 years. Britain's largest car maker is looking to save £1.7 billion in costs. The Unite Union says it'll support workers. A senior government minister has condemned the behaviour of protesters last night at anti-migration demonstrations in Portsmouth. Hundreds gathered in a standoff with police blocking roads. Five people are dead and five others were seriously injured after an Amazon cargo plane overshot the runway while attempting to land in Miami. The company says it's working to understand how it happened. Two US envoys say they've had encouraging talks in Kyiv. Steve Witkoff and Jared Kushner went there after meeting Vladimir Putin in Moscow on Saturday. With aerial attacks escalating, they travelled between the capitals by train. Mr. Kushner insists they're looking for more than just a stopgap deal.
5: Not just to figure out how do we end the current war, but how do we create the right conditions and arrangements for a long-term durable peace that allows Ukraine to use the amazing bravery, ingenuity, strength that it's used to get through the last years of war.
3: It's claimed laughter therapy could help people with a common lung condition breathe better. A trial in Turkey suggests it could be as effective as breathing exercises. That's the latest.
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6: That was Faye Rowlands with the news from Sky. Well, we're on 21 degrees already, and this afternoon there will be some sunny spells developing, but it will turn overcast by the evening with some rain moving in by the end of the day. But according to the forecast, 21 degrees is as warm as it's going to get.
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Hello, welcome back. It's the middle hour of Monday's 10 to 1 show on HFM. And it's Pat with you today, sitting in for a poorly ill Dave Smith. And I've had an, oi, where's Nick Shaw? Well, if you were at the Juliet's 1940s event on Welland Park yesterday, you would have seen Nick Shaw there. Yes, he was there with his microphone. He's on a day off today, but he will return with all the local news tomorrow. So we're going to Sky News today. And I'm here till 1 o'clock, mixing up the music and playing your requests. So keep them coming, please. Here are the contact details. 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There is another post for tomorrow evening's show, but I'm leaving that one well alone for the moment. I'll get back to that this afternoon. And I did omit to tell you that that song was 5 Seconds of Summer with Hey Everybody. I've just seen a vision of Mrs. Jones. Oh, and Mr. Jones as well in reception. Goodness me. I'm honoured. Honoured. In the last hour, we did three words that began with M-U-R, Mike Uniform Romeo. Number one, a large painting on a wall, either inside or outside. That was a mural. Or a muriel, some of you said when I gave you the hint about Hilda Ogden. Number two, to say something very quietly. That was murmur. And number three, someone who illegally kills another person, a murderer. I've got three sentences out of this. The words were mural, murmur and murderer. First in with the sentence was Dave Reeve. Somebody was doing a mural and murmuring.

0: Gribbles, but hey. So, people who got 3 out of 3 in no particular order: Meza, Mick Hewitt, Monica, Dave Reeve, Sharon, Janet, Juliet and John, Sandra, Rob and Richie C, Ian and Jane, Stephen, Pauline in Desborough, Gordon Warren, Sue Hay, Lynn and Vishik from Debdale Marina, Wendy P, Mark and Helen in Desborough, and Eleanor in Desborough. Thank you all very much. I'll do another one around 11:30-ish. I've got a message from Steve in Desborough saying, can I play something by The Faces or Rod Stewart for Pauline, please? Yeah, I've gone a bit astray from that. It is Rod Stewart. It's Python Lee Jackson with In a Broken Dream. After that, word from Freya.
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Python Lee Jackson in a broken dream. That was for Pauline from Steve. So, Pauline, I hope that sufficed, but if you'd like another Faces or Rod Stewart song, do let me know. I know me and Sue both like In a Broken Dream, and I don't seem to have played it for ages. Did I say that I'll do another word game around 11:30-ish?

0: Not sure if I did, because Mr. Jones was glaring at me, accusing me of waffling. He said, "Where did you get that idea from?" I think it must have been yesterday during Chris's show. Anyway, Lynn and Vishik from Debdale Marina say, "Do you have anything by Steel Ice Ban? We don't have much on here, and one of them is a Christmas song, although it doesn't seem to be in the Christmas folder." But I think Lynn and Vishik have the same record collection as me, actually. So, yes, here comes Steel Ice Ban with All Around My Hat. And after that, from Joe Cocker and Jennifer Warnes, Up Where We Belong.
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0: ones with Up Where We Belong from, it was used, wasn't it, on An Officer and a Gentleman. Yes, I can't, Richard Gere was in it. I can see him in a navy uniform. And before that, we had Steel I Span with All Around My Hat. And Lynn and Vishik say, thank you. That took us right back, singing along at the top of my voice. I'm not sure if that's Lynn or Vishik. Possibly both. And talking, I can't sing at all. I am dreadful, absolutely dreadful. I just don't, because it's embarrassing. But I saw a news report on the TV news, and there's a choir, I think it was in Southport, of people who can't sing, and taken individually, they were like me, they couldn't sing, but in a choir together, they made a cracking job of it. It was Odd Voices or something like that. I'll have to Google it, but anyway, they had my utmost admiration. They were great. Absolutely brilliant. After the next song, I will do another set of three words. And I've had a message from Mark in Desborough, who is the one that started with the sentences. And he said, Helen mentioned that I've got competition now. Oh, dear. As they say, imitation is the sincerest form of flattery. Indeed it is. And yes, quite a few people now do a sentence when they've got time. In fact, one person, I'm not sure if it wasn't Andy, tries to do a sentence all starting with the same letter, the letter of the word, and incorporate the word at the same time. Yeah. Anyway, I don't know if this set will make a sentence, but I will do another one after the next song, which is, well, after a word from our fearless leader. Perhaps that's why he popped his head around the door, because he was going to put his own promo in. Dean Martin, Memories Are Made of This.
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2: 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Come on, that's it. One leg at a time. If you can't manage, just roll, miss. Roll. 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
3: 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They're only £5, specially reduced in price, these are, missus. I'll tell you for why. Because unfortunately, they've all got a hole in the top.
2: They have, yeah, they have. 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

0: Dean Martin, memories are made of this. Sorry, I hit the microphone then, unintentionally. I've got another set of three words for you. Here we go. This time they begin with W-I-N. Whiskey India November, W-I-N. Number one, the front window of a vehicle. The front window of a vehicle. Number two, fruit that's fallen down from a tree. Fruit that's fallen down from a tree. And number three, a machine to lift heavy objects by turning a chain or rope round a tube. A machine to lift heavy objects by turning a chain or rope round a tube. They all begin with W-I-N, Whiskey India November. Number one, the front window of a vehicle. Number two, fruit that's blown down from a tree. And number three, a machine to lift heavy objects by turning a chain or rope round a tube. Let me have your answers, please. I'm pretty sure, yeah, Janet's got three already. Let me have your answers, please, while we listen to George Ezra with Paradise. After a word from either Nick Shaw or Matilda.
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George Ezra with Paradise. Oh, well, yeah, it's keeping me busy on your answers to the three words. I've still got I just caught up and then another three or four messages rolled in. So I'll tell you who's got three out of three after the next couple of songs. The words begin with W-I-N, Whiskey India November. Number one, the front window of a vehicle. The front window of a vehicle. Number two, fruit that's blown down from a tree. Fruit that's blown down from a tree. And number three, a machine to lift heavy objects by turning a chain or rope round a tube. A machine to lift heavy objects. They all begin with W-I-N, Whiskey India November. So I'll tell you who's got three out of three after the next couple of tunes, which are both quite golden oldies, actually. First of all, for Mick Hewitt, he'd love to hear Oh Pretty Woman by Roy Orbison. So that one's coming up next. And after that, for Kev G, Folsom Prison Blues from Johnny Cash. I think Monica will like this one as well.

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0: Johnny Cash with Folsom Prison Blues. That was for Kev G. And before that, we had Oh Pretty Woman, Roy Orbison for Mick Hewitt. And a bit earlier, I was telling you about that choir. I'd seen the news report about. I've had time to Google it now. And they're called the Off Key Choir. They were absolutely brilliant. Absolutely brilliant. You may see them on the news today, on the TV. Oh, three words then. This is amazing. I've got four sentences already. The words begin with W-I-N, Whiskey India November. Number one, the front window of a vehicle. Number two, fruit that's blown down from a tree. And number three, a machine to lift heavy objects by turning a chain or rope round a tube. Three out of three, two. Juliet and John, Janet, Mick Hewitt, Jan in Northampton, Ian and Jane, Lynn and Vishek, Wendy P, Eleanor, Mark and Helen, Jamie W, Gordon Warren, Liz, John and Maisie, and Sue Hay. So far, let me know if you know what they are. Here comes Shakira and Wycliffe Jean from the Fugees. Hips Don't Lie.
1: We love all things local. We are

0: Hips Don't Lie from Shakira and Wycliffe Jean. I've just had the most enormous sneezing session, so I will shut up and play you two songs to take us to the news. John Mayer would love to hear Fiddler's Dram with A Day Trip to Bangor, and after that, the Black Crowes with Hard to Handle. Hopefully I'll go and get rid of this coughing and spluttering, and I'll see you after the midday news from Sky. As I told you before, Nick Shaw will be back tomorrow.
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3: From the Sky News Centre at 12. The Chancellor has used his first major speech in the job to insist the UK economy's turning a corner. John Healey says he'll make Great Britain growth Britain again. He also wants to control government spending ahead of next month's budget and promised £150 million to go towards fast-growing businesses in the north of England. Shadow Chief Secretary to the Treasury Richard Fuller thinks it's more of the same.
4: There's nothing that particularly indicates a change in policy on tax and spend. Unfortunately, it looks a bit like John Healey as Rachel Reeves on repeat, coming up with the same answers to the same problems.
3: Meanwhile, Jaguar Land Rover's confirmed plans to cut 4,000 jobs over the next 2 years. Britain's largest car maker is looking to save £1.7 billion in costs. Around 34,000 staff work in its UK operations. Our business correspondent Paul Kelso in Solihull says the firm's battling big global pressures.
5: Tariffs is the enormous one. US tariffs have affected Jaguar Land Rover's ability to sell into its biggest export market, which is the US. Brexit has made supply chains much harder. So you have this confluence of issues. And of course, here at JLR, they were shut down for 6 weeks last year because of a cyber attack.
3: Five people are dead after an Amazon cargo plane overshot the runway at Miami's main airport. All flights at the airport have been halted, with all runways closed. Hundreds of protesters turned out in Portsmouth last night to demonstrate against migrants arriving in the country after crossing the channel illegally. They clashed with police and blocked roads for hours in the area. UK house prices have recorded their first annual fall in nearly 3 years. Lloyds says prices were down 0.4% in August compared to the same month in 2025. And the in-betweeners are back. Netflix has announced production has begun on a third movie. Actors Simon Bird, James Buckley, Blake Harrison and Joe Thomas will reprise their roles as Will, Jay, Neil and Simon. That's the latest. I'm Faye Rowlands.
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6: Well, we're still at 21 degrees now, which is going to be the maximum temperature today. You never know, though. This afternoon, we'll see some sunny spells developing, but it will become overcast again by evening, with some rain moving in by the end of the day. But for now, bright and 21 degrees.
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0: Welcome back. It's the last hour of Monday's 10 to 1 show on HFM. And Pat with you today, sitting in for a poorly ill Dave Smith. That was Stone Roses with She Bangs the Drums. If there's something you'd like to hear between now and 1, you know how to get in touch, don't you? But here we go. I do have to remind you. You can call me on 01858 464 666. 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There is another post on there for tomorrow night's show at 6 o'clock. Right, in the last hour, three words that began with W-I-N. Number one, the front window of a vehicle. That was windscreen. Number two, fruit that's blown down from a tree, windfalls or windfalls. And number three, a machine to lift heavy objects by turning a chain or rope round a tube. That's winch. So the words were windscreen, windfall and winch. Well done to all of you who got three out of three. Juliet and John, Janet, Mick Hewitt, Jan in Northampton, Ian and Jane, Lynn and Vishik, Wendy P, Eleanor, Mark and Helen, Jamie W, Gordon Warren, Liz, John and Maisie and Sue Hay. Sentences then. Four sentences to tell you. I'm going to start coughing again. So I'm going to play a song, then I'll tell you the sentences. Bon Jovi, We Weren't Born to Follow.
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with We Weren't Born to Follow. I'll tell you why I played that when I've told you these sentences. Sorry about that, but I know full well there's nothing worse than trying to hold a cough or a sneeze back when you're trying to read something on the radio. So the three letters were W-I-N, the words were windscreen, windfall and winch. First from Janet, one where all the words apart from the begin with W. The winch whacked the windscreen, wrecking the windfall. Wilf was wrecking the windfall. Wilf was wanting. Very good, Janet, and all the W's there. Next from Master of the Sentences, Mark in Desborough. The recovery company Crouches, local too, had a right mess to clean up after winching a lorry with a broken windscreen up from its fall on its side as the windfall apples on the load shifted. Ah, sentence three, Jamie W. A stone flew through my windscreen after an apple blew off the tree as a result of a windfall. I crashed the car and had to call recovery to winch me out of the ditch. They're all brilliant, aren't they? And our very own Gordon Warren. When the heavy-handed winch that was picking up the fallen apple tree caused its fruit to windfall heavily smashing my windscreen. Thank you all very much. It's quite a side game now, isn't it? And thanks to Mark in Desborough for that. I will do another set of three words, our last set for today, after the next two songs. Right, going back to Bon Jovi, I wanted to play a Bon Jovi track. One of my favourites is We Weren't Born to Follow, which you heard, because my lovely sister Anne went to see Bon Jovi last night at Wembley. And that set me to thinking, because on Saturday I was here, and I did tell my listener on Saturday that last Saturday, the 5th of September, would have been Freddie Mercury's 80th birthday. And some a well-known mural artist has drawn a mural on the steps of Wembley Arena or Stadium, whatever it's called, Wembley Park, that's what it's called now, of Freddie Mercury.

It looks absolutely awesome, and I was going to ask Anne if she'd seen it, so I will ask her that later today. And also celebrating Freddie Mercury's birthday, there's a book out by Mary Austin, his longtime friend and companion, and that's out now, Freddie Mercury, Life in Lyrics. And there's an exhibition starting at the V&A on the 24th of October of some of Freddie's stage costumes. So just thought I'd share that. So our last set of three words after the next two songs, which are Boys and Girls by Pixie Lott. And after that, Blessings from Calvin Harris and Clementine Douglas.

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0: That was Blessings from Calvin Harris and Clementine Douglas. Our last set of three words for today then. This time they begin with S-T-Y, Sierra Tango Yankee, S-T-Y. Number one, another name for a needle on a record player. Another name for a needle on a record player. Number two, a brand name for a type of polystyrene packaging material. A brand name for a type of polystyrene packaging material. And number three, a way of doing something. A way of doing something in your own way. Three words all beginning with S-T-Y, Sierra Tango Yankee. Number one, another name for a needle on a record player. Number two, a brand name for a type of polystyrene and packaging material. And number three, a way of doing something. Well done, Juliet. 3 out of 3. Let me know your answers, please. Coming up, we've got a word from Noonie, who, according to the board, will be here on Sunday. Then, after an introduction from his granddaughter Lola, Rock and Roll Baby from the Stylistics.
1: 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I'll also be taking you on a trip to Noonie's Vinyl Vaults, where real records will get played on our turntables. 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I look forward to seeing you then.
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That was the Stylistics with Rock and Roll Baby. Just a quick hop back to the events section of our website, harbourfm.co.uk. Something that's happening this Thursday, the 10th of September. There's me talking about that choir in Southport. If you've ever fancied joining a choir but weren't sure whether it was for you, Foxton Community Choir is offering the perfect chance to give it a try with a free taster session. No auditions, you don't need any previous singing experience, and you don't need to be able to read music either. You can just go along and have a go. The free session takes place this Thursday, 10th of September, 7:30 in the evening at St Andrew's Church in Foxton, which is a lovely, lovely church. If you've never been there, well, you should. Yeah, that's Foxton Community Choir with a free taster session this Thursday at 7:30. You can check out the details on our website, harbourfm.co.uk. And if you know of a community or charity event that's not on there, please email details to events@harbourfm.co.uk. Line up for the rest of Monday on HFM. After the 1 o'clock news, Moley will be here with his lunchtime show. At 3 o'clock, it's Becca and Quizzy on the home run. I know, Quizzy just sort of sleeps under the desk most of the time when she's not busy adoring somebody who's come into the building. At 6 o'clock, it's Phil Jessen. And at 9 o'clock, Big Will Norton with his Duke joint between 9 and 11 tonight. Then we'll play some music through the night until 7 in the morning when Dave Irving starts off Tuesday on HFM with the breakfast show. And my next scheduled appearance is at 6 o'clock tomorrow, where there is a topic for the show between 6 and 9. And yes, there is a post on my Facebook page, which I'll return to the top of that page after this show. Three words then. I'm going to tell you the answers after the next two songs. So last chance to get your name on the list. Three words, this time beginning with S-T-Y, Sierra Tango Yankee, number one, another name for a needle on a record player. If you, as old as me, you would know the answer to that one, but you may have to Google if you're young. Number two, a brand name for a type of polystyrene packaging material. And number three, a way of doing something in your own way. They all begin with S-T-Y, Sierra Tango Yankee. I'll tell you who's got three out of three after the next couple of songs. First of all, we've got ABBA with the name of the game. I don't really have a name for this game except three words. I should put in brackets and sentences, shouldn't I? And after that, a great track from Joan Armatrading, Love and Affection. We are

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0: wonderful track from Joan Armour Trading, Love and Affection. I think I've told you before, I heard her being interviewed by the late, great Johnny Walker, and on that track she put her foot down and insisted on the production and everything, and it was a major hit. Amazing, amazing. Let's sort out these three words then. Three words that begin with S-T-Y. Number one, a needle on a record player, a stylus. Number two, a brand name for a type of polystyrene packaging material, styrofoam. And number three, a way of doing something, style. Three out of threes all round. Well done to Juliet and John, Janet, Bob the Boatman, Mick Hewitt, Jan in Northampton, Lynn and Vishik from Debdale Marina, Eleanor in Desborough, Drew and Sue Hay. And thank you all very much for playing along and providing sentences through the show today. Brilliant, brilliant. Well, none of those sentences have come through for this one, so I've done a quick one. Here we go. I took the stylus out of its styrofoam packaging to play Putting on the Style. Don't expect me to do that every time. So, two tunes coming up after our Lushy has told us the lottery numbers from Saturday, Three Little Birds from Bob Marley, and after that, well, that song, Putting on the Style, Lonnie Donegan.
1: 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And here are the winning numbers from the latest draw on Saturday, the 5th of September, 2026. They are 0, 8, 8, 8, 0 and 6. That's 0, 8, 8, 8, 0 and 6. It's easy to get started. 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

0: Lonnie Donegan with Putting On The Style. I've got another style song to leave you with. China Crisis, King in a Catholic Style. I'll be back at 6 o'clock tomorrow night. Without Fear or Favour is the topic. Molly with you after the news.
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3: From the Sky News Centre at 1, the Chancellor has used his first major speech since getting the job to insist the UK is turning a corner. John Healey said the government's top priorities are investment, innovation and jobs. He also set out plans to redirect £150 million towards firms in Northern England. But ahead of next month's budget, he brushed off questions about rumoured tax hikes, insisting his aim is to drive growth across the country.
4: We're deeply concerned still about the cost of living and the cost of business. And in the long run, the only way that you deal with that is greater growth. Because without greater growth, businesses can't start paying their workers more. They can't start earning the profits that allow them to reinvest for the future.
3: Meanwhile, Mr. Healey's speech in Coventry took place as Jaguar Land Rover, based in the West Midlands, confirmed it's cutting 4,000 jobs. Britain's largest car maker is looking to save £1.7 billion in costs, putting around 34,000 staff at risk. Professor David Bailey's from the University of Birmingham Business School.
5: Broadly, the automotive industry is getting massively squeezed. We saw only last week Volkswagen announce another 50,000 job cuts. So we're seeing more competition from China. We're seeing very high electricity prices, which is crippling manufacturing.
3: Four people have been arrested on suspicion of murder over the death of a baby girl during a camping trip in Staffordshire. Police say two men and two women were detained after officers were called to land off Strawberry Lane near Great Whirley on Saturday. Portsmouth City Council has hit out at poor judgment by the Home Office following anti-migration protests, saying the area was a completely unsuitable location to land lifeboats. Ministers have condemned the demonstrators' behaviour. Some mortgage rates have jumped, with experts warning of further rises to come. Moneyfax says the average two-year fix has climbed to 5.63%. And perhaps laughter really is the best medicine. A trial in Turkey suggests laughter therapy could help people with a common lung condition breathe better. That's the latest. I'm Faye Rowlands.
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6: While we're looking at the Monday afternoon weather, we're going to stay relatively dry. Sunny spells developing, but it will turn a little bit overcast by the evening, with some rain in moving in from the northwest. The maximum temperatures today are 21 degrees, so that's very, very comfortable. You can put up with that, can't you? Overnight, it will stay cloudy and breezy with a band of rain moving in, which will turn a bit heavy at times, but drier towards the end of the night, and the minimum overnight is just 13 degrees. That's your weather up late here at 3 minutes past one.
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Kyle, a very good afternoon and welcome to a brand new week. Here it is, another Monday in our lives, and very good afternoon to you here on 102.3 HFM. Well, it's a full working week, so we've got to try and get you through the first day, and you're halfway stage already on a Monday here in our lives. And a very warm welcome to you. Molly with you till 3 today. I hope your weekend was good, whatever you've been doing. We're at the wheelbarrow race in Great Glen on Saturday, and then some of the other guys were there at the 40s spectacular there on the Welland Park yesterday. So a busy weekend for HFM. Anyway, just reminding you, if you'd like a request or dedication, I'm here to take those requests and your dedications for you. And we've got brand new brain teasers starting off the week just after 1:30 today. There's no news headlines. But in the meantime, if you are celebrating your birthday today, very, very happy birthday to you here from myself at HFM. Whether you're at work or whatever you're doing, hope you're enjoying it. People are being nice to you. Well, I think it's going to stay fine this afternoon, and certainly not too cold out there, but it did warm up yesterday afternoon for a bit of a short period, didn't it? They did predict that, but it hasn't sustained the time, and I think it's going to be a bit of a mixed week for weather, what the forecasts say, but you never know, it could all change, couldn't it? Really could. Anyway, just reminding you the contact details. My phone number today is 464666. Or on the text line, don't forget that, 6446. Failing that, the easiest way, of course, is with your iPhone or your Android app. And you can send that direct through here to the studio. And I'll enlighten you with a favourite song that you'd like to hear. Thanks for Pat, sitting in for Smithy. Monday today. Well, there we go.

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0: Aren't the incredible Killers there? Are we human? Well, I think we are. It's 24 minutes past 1 o'clock here on this first day of a full working week. You're probably feeling a little bit Monday-ish today, but don't rest sure. We've got some great tracks lined up for you between now and three. Also, we're looking for a couple of golden oldies as well today, so you could be adding to that by picking a couple of songs that you'd like to hear back to back, and I will play those for you around about 2:30 here in the meantime. And more great music coming up here, and stay with us. Whatever you're doing out there, if you're having a lunch break and you're sitting outside just enjoying a bit of a late summer sunshine, just turn the old radio up just a jar. Yeah.
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0: Oh, the lovely Bee Gees there, took you back to the year of 1977. Well, Tony, we've been out shopping on Saturday, and he says, I went to make my own James Bond clothing. He said, I thought I'll just be part of it, you know what it's like when you find it. And he says, but I came back with a plain white T-shirt, but he says, I had no time to die.
1: I don't think that's funny.
0: I don't think it is either. Yeah, there we are. Okay, so we are now ready for this.

0: He was talking about dyeing the colour of the shirt, I think. That's what it was. I like that. So, kind of an innuendo with that one, was it? Yeah. Okay, this was Friday's Brain Teaser. I race in a circle, always to the right, from 0 to 60 in the blink of an eye. I rarely stop. Reliable I am, and reliant are you. It was the face of a watch, you know, with that second hand. 0 to 60. That's what it starts with. Okay, who got it right? Who got the custard and lemon crown? That goes to... that goes to Timothy. Well done to you. Very happy Monday, Timothy. Followed by number 10, Sue and Don. Hello, me doc, Jen, at 9. Tony L at 8. D, well done to you at 7. I've got your golden oldies ready. Thank you for that. Mr. Don West at 6. At 5, Sir Mike and Hewitt. Richie C, 4. And in the top 3, we have Ted B at 3. One and only Mr. Bond there at 2. And Kirsty Thirsty there at number 1. Well done, Kirsty Thirsty. Well, will Kirsty Thirsty hang on to it today? Or will it be taken by somebody else? Well, we shall find out. So that's what we're looking at. It was a second hand on a watch, or the watch face. Right, are you ready to be named and framed in Molly's Brain Teaser today?
1: The Brain Teaser. Get in touch now.
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0: Well, you can't get in touch because I haven't read it out, so I'm a bit keen on that one. So anyway, I am served at a table. I am gatherings 2 or 4. Serve small, white and round. You love some, and of course, you're part of the fun. Think about that. It's not something you eat. Well, I wouldn't recommend it anyway. I am served at a table. There's a big clue there in one of the words. I am with gatherings with 2 or 4. Okay, think about that one. Serve small, white and round. Okay. You'll love some, and of course it's part of the fun. There we are. Think about that. So, I am served at a table. It's not food. I am as gatherings 2 or 4. Serve small, white or round. There's 2 big clues there in that line. You love some. There's another clue. And, of course, part of that fun. Okay, this is what you need to do.
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0: are the Scorpions, and it's a lovely one there, Wind of Change here on HFM. Right, we're going to give you the first clue now on today's brain teaser at, I am served at a table. There's a clue there. I am gatherings of two or four. Serve small, white and round. There is the biggest clue there. You'll love some. And, of course, part of the fun. Okay, so the clue that goes with it, your serve. There we are. Your serve is the clue. That will get you named and framed.
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3: Claim the city was ill-prepared and an unsuitable location to bring around 140 migrants ashore, with hundreds of protesters gathering last night. Local councils accused the Home Office of putting people at risk, adding it wasn't consulted on the decision. There were similar demonstrations in Dover in Kent on Saturday. Right-wing activist Daniel Thomas, known as Danny Tomo, is thought to have organised that.
4: It was only yesterday where we warned them that we will not accept this anymore and that this is no longer an option to tell us that the boat numbers are down. This isn't about the numbers being down. We couldn't get care if it was only 10 arriving every week.
3: Two men and two women have been arrested on suspicion of murdering a baby girl in Staffordshire. Police say the three-month-old died while camping with family. Downing Street's admitted 4,000 job cuts at Jaguar Land Rover makes for an uncertain and concerning time for staff. Meanwhile, Chancellor John Healey insists the economy is turning a corner. Germany's Chancellor says he is deeply shocked after a far-right party surged to a resounding victory in a regional election. The AfD won around 44% of the vote in Saxony-Anhalt, but fell short of an absolute majority to govern. In translated comments, Friedrich Merz, the leader of the Christian Democratic Union, says the result has affected him personally.
5: This is a result that where we cannot go back to business as usual. I'm deeply unsettled also as a person, and this is the hardest defeat that the CDU has had for decades.
3: UK house prices have recorded their first annual fall in nearly 3 years. Lloyds says prices were down 0.4% in August compared to the same month in 2025. And we're told Oasis are not supporting the sale of hundreds of previously unheard material because of its size and significance. The auction house says everything is being handled with full transparency and proper legal process. That's the latest. I'm Nick Qureshi.
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0: Well, the afternoon weather, we will see a little bit of sunshine developing for a time, but as the afternoon goes on, a thicker cloud will be building in again by early evening. But it will stay mostly dry. And the maximum temperatures today are 21 degrees. And looking at overnight, it will stay cloudy with special spells of rain developing. It will be breezy overnight. And that minimum temperature tonight is 13 degrees, so not too bad. Quite sleepy weather. That's your weather update here on HFM. It is almost 3 minutes past two.
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0: Well, bringing you back into the second hour there with Joan Armour trading their love and affection here on HFM. He's Molly with you till 3 today on 102.3 HFM, serving across the regions of South Leicestershire, North Northamptonshire. Very good afternoon to you. I hope your weekend was good as well. Hi to Steve and Pauline there over in the Desborough area. I hope you're having a great day, enjoying some of the great music here on HFM.
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They're in a bit of jambalaya there here on HFM on a Monday afternoon. Good afternoon to you here with Molly till the 3 o'clock hour. Right, we'll recap on today's brain tease there. We're starting you off the week. I am served at a table. It's not food. I'm gatherings two or four. Serve small, white or round, and you'd love some of these. And, of course, part of the fun. There we are. So, the clue is your serve, okay? The clue is your serve. So, I am served at a table. I am gatherings in two or four. Serve small, white or round. You will love some. And, of course, it is part of the fun. And it is your serve.

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0: Well, that was one by the Tams, of course, originally done, but it was redone by Sonia there, and of course, that's a really upbeat version there here on HFM. Well, it's 26 after 2 here on a Monday afternoon, and well, it's not too bad out there as well, and you've still got time for a request or dedication, just get in touch with us.
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0: Well, it's time for our golden oldies, and today, starting off the week there, don't forget you can get your golden oldies in for this coming week. First in this week is, of course, Dee, and she's asked for a couple of great classics there. One by Amy McDonald and one by the Stereophonics as well. Two great tracks there that are on some of the favourite songs of Dee. You can join those. We'll be looking for two for tomorrow as well, so you can get in touch with me. All you need to do is drop me a line here to the studio, studioharbourfm.co.uk. I'll do my best to play them round about this time. Anyway, Dee, I hope you enjoy these and it gets you through your Monday afternoon and ready for the start of another working week.
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0: Wow, two in a row there with Stereophonics, and ahead of that we had, of course, Amy McDonald there. Hope you enjoyed those very much indeed here on HFM. That's how Golden Oldies starting off the week here. Anyway, let's have a look what's going on in and around. Updating you there for the Canal and River Trust. That's invite you to get outdoors and enjoy one of the waterways wellbeing canal side walks there in Market Harbour. The next walk is taking place tomorrow, that's the 8th September. All starts at 10 a.m. and meeting outside the waterfront pub at the Union Wharf. It's a volunteer-led walk and around an hour and a half long and goes at a gentle pace, offering a chance to get some fresh air, be active, socialise along the way. And you want more information on that, just visit our website, of course, and you'll find more information on that and other community events there. And as always, 10 a.m. till 12 noon every Wednesday, of course, at the Chatty Cafe at the Meccano Lounge there on Abbey Street. It's a welcome space where you can meet new people and enjoy a friendly chat at the chatty table, yeah. No need to book or register. All you need to do is just simply turn up, get yourself a seat and just... I mean, it's part of a national initiative that helps people connect through simple, friendly conversations. Market Harbour Different Stroke Support Group is there for younger people who have experienced a stroke along with their family and friends. Whatever stage of recovery you're at, the group offers a relaxed and friendly place to talk, ask questions, share experiences, or just simply listen to others who understand. And that group is supported by the charity Different Strokes, and that helps younger stroke survivors alongside their recovery, of course, and their independence. And those meetings are held on the second Saturday of every month. And the next one's coming up on the 12th of September. That's this coming Saturday, all on from 11 till 1. And that takes place at the Market Harbour Methodist Church there on Northampton Road.
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1: 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And here are the winning numbers from the latest draw on Saturday, the 5th of September, 2026. They are 0, 8, 8, 8, 0 and 6. That's 0, 8, 8, 8, 0 and 6. It's easy to get started. 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

Well, and take you back there to the year of 1957. My goodness me, yeah, with Frankie Lino here on HFM. Anyway, more great music on the way, and of course, a little bit of Marmalade now for you here on HFM. And just reminding you that Tony is just on board today with his jokes once again. He used to go into clothes shops and rotate the body parts of mannequins. He says, I don't think anybody noticed, but it certainly turned a few heads.

Oh, Marmalade there, of course, and that is almost it from me. And okay, and we're just going to play another little song here just to take you up to the news from London. Don't forget, Becker on the airways after three as well here on HFM.

Frankie and the Classics there, or Classicals there, here on HFM. And, well, thanks for being with us, of course, on this Monday. I hope you're feeling too Monday-ish, of course, and I'll be back with you tomorrow at 3, or 2 as well.

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1: Right, we're going to have a look at the rest of the lineup for this this Monday afternoon, and taking you through the rest of today. Of course, after the news at 3, we'll be back there with the travel news and the home run. Keep your head what's happening on the buses, the trains, and also on the roads. Tonight it's the alternate week for Phil Jessen from 6, and then on the late show, of course, Mr. Big Will. He'll be playing a bit of bluesy stuff and a bit of soft rock country music too as well there. So that's your lineup. HFM throughout the night, and then back into tomorrow morning's breakfast show with Mr. Dave Irving, waking you up on a Tuesday morning at 7. So I am served at a table, and I have gatherings 2 or 4. You had a nice clue to go with it. Serve small, white and round. You love some, and of course part of the fun. Okay, and the clue was you serve. Well, it was ping pong or table tennis, whichever way you want to call it. A lot of people call it ping pong. Mr. Bond, he has the custard and lemon crown with a bit of water there at 10. Drew, you're new in at 9. Richie C, you're down to 8. Hi to Steve and Pauline there over in Desborough at number 7. Sue and Don at 6. Ted B's moving back up to 5. So Mike Hewitt at 4, and in the top 3 there is Tony L, the joke man, hanging once again for your jokes. There's always a bit of entertainment there. Don, Mr. Don West there, moves up to 2. And D, well done to you. You were very, very quick indeed on that one there at number 1. So that was the answer there. Served at a table, of course, is you take your serve there with table tennis. And with that, I will be back at 1 tomorrow. Have a lovely afternoon and take care. And I'll speak to you then. Bye for now.
2: 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The train now departing from HFM is the Mole Train. You can hop on board again tomorrow from 1 p.m.
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4: From the Sky News Centre at 3, Hampshire Police says a small number of officers were injured during anti-migrant protests in Portsmouth last night. Around 140 people were brought ashore by RNLI boats. But authorities claim the city was ill-prepared and wasn't consulted. They were processed in Kent. Donna Jones is Hampshire's Tory Police and Crime Commissioner.
5: I'm really, really concerned that the government has effectively lost control of the much wider hundreds of miles of coastline of Britain now. We've had one crossing. We should be preparing for more, and the protests that have come off the back of it are also a very worrying escalation.
4: The Home Office insists it's doing the hard and necessary work to stop small boat crossings. Four people have been arrested on suspicion of murder after a three-month-old baby girl was found dead while camping with family in Staffordshire. Emergency services were called to reports of a child in cardiac arrest in Woodland in Great Whirley on Saturday. Downing Street is standing by its refusal to consider bailing out Jaguar Land Rover after the carmaker confirmed 4,000 job cuts. Number 10's admitted it's a concerning time for workers. JLR is still recovering from a cyber attack and the impact of US tariffs. Professor David Bailey is from the University of Birmingham Business School.
6: Broadly, the automotive industry is getting massively squeezed. We saw only last week Volkswagen announce another 50,000 job cuts. So we're seeing more competition from China. We're seeing very high electricity prices, which is crippling manufacturing.
4: Figures suggest almost half of eligible primary school pupils didn't get a flu vaccine last year. Parents are being urged to return consent forms in good time. Dolly Parton's sisters issued a plea to fans over what she calls fake AI garbage on social media following her death. Stella says some things being posted are challenging to absorb. And former England batter Kevin Peterson's been appointed to work with the men's white ball teams. He'll act as a specialist mentor in the build-up to the Cricket World Cup. That's the latest. I'm Nick Qureshi.
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7: Taking a look at the weather for the rest of today. Sunny spells, but it will turn overcast, as I think it's done by this evening, with some rain moving in by the end of the day. We'll see a maximum temperature of 23 degrees Celsius. Tonight will be cloudy and breezy with a band of rain moving in, which will be heavy at times, turning drier towards the end of the night with rain clearing and a minimum temperature overnight of 10 degrees Celsius.
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3: With tyres and exhausts galore.
8: For tyres, exhausts, batteries and more.
7: Taking a look at the situation and about on those roads for you then this Monday afternoon. Starting in Market Harbour, you can expect that queuing traffic on Rockingham Road and Gores Lane as those three-way temporary traffic lights remain in place there, replacing the main signals for junction improvement work, which is ongoing until November. On the A508 Northampton Road, the two-way signals there are near the Leisure Centre roundabout for Leicestershire Highways and ongoing until the 30th of October. And Cromwell Crescent, there is a road closure there for Leicestershire Highways, which is ongoing until Friday. We also have those reports of the signals on the A4304 in Lubbernham for Severn Trent. Harborough Road in Clipston, the two-way signals there for Leicestershire Highways are there for today only. And a couple of road closures again. Gumley Road in Lawton, that's in place for Leicestershire Highways. It finishes today though. And Ashley Road in Medbourne, the road closure there for Leicestershire Highways is ongoing until the 21st of September. Everything else looking okay so far. I shall be keeping close eyes on everything throughout the home run, but if you find there's something that I'm not talking about that it should be, because it's affecting any journey you're taking in any way, and it is safe and legal to get in touch with me to let me know what's happening. I will of course share that travel information with everybody else. You might want to do that by phone. It's Harborough 464 treble 6.
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Miley Cyrus, Bass Persuades on HFM. The Home Run. Becca Robertson. Hello, good afternoon, and a very warm welcome along to the Monday Afternoon Home Run with me, Becca Robertson. I'm with you till 6 o'clock this evening. Firstly, a huge thank you to Moley for this afternoon's Mole Train. He will be back with you tomorrow. Legendary brain teaser, your golden oldies, so much more besides as well. Make sure you are on the Mole Train by one. It is the Home Run now with me, Becca. I am keeping very close eyes on the traffic and travel for you this afternoon. Aside from that, we continue to play some great music on the radio, welcoming your song requests, and there are other reasons for you to keep in touch today too. And there are a few ways you can do it. By phone, it's Harbour at 464666. 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But do remember, if you are texting, to keep your messages nice and short. 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Also, remember to include your name. 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Well, it is Monday, so we started all over again. I've got a brand new theme coming your way for our anagrams. We have moved on from those classic British sweets, finding four of those last week with sherbet lemons and Parma violets. Love the smell, not so keen on the taste of those. There was a drumstick lolly, and also on Friday, those chocolate limes. Yeah, I must seek out some of those. So we have moved on. I've got a brand new theme where I've shuffled letters around. We have that nice little clue for you as well. And there is 20 points up for grabs once again each day for solving those. Well, we have another WhatsApp word in the middle. It's untested so far, so I shall be testing it on you when we get those lines open at 25 past four this afternoon. And of course, we have a brand new mystery for you. We will be on the lookout for something in HFM's area this week once again. We have five clues to share. Unlike the four last week, it's all back to five clues. We'll share the first one for this week in just a few moments' time.

0: Doctor and the Medics on HFM. Richie's been on. He said, could you play Shawaddy Waddy? We'll get that sorted out for you.
1: It's the home runs. What we're on the lookout for in HFM's area this week.
0: We have another one of those mysteries for you to solve this week. However, before we move on to that, just a quick recap on last week. If you missed the answer on Friday, we were looking for Duckfest at Little Bowden School. Duckfest is Little Bowden School's PTA family fundraising afternoon. It's taking place on Sunday, the 20th of September from 12 until 3 p.m. There'll be barbecue, bar, fun and games with the big duck race at 2 p.m. Ducks cost £2.50 each to sponsor. Money raised is helping the PTA fund projects, equipment and experiences for pupils. So they were what the clues led to last week. We had four clues for you. We have five this week. Before I move on, well done to Yvette, Sue, Dom West, Rich and Mick Hewitt, Jen formerly off Hello Me Duck and Donna. All solved the mystery last week. Could you do the same this week with the clues which we will be sharing one per day? The lines will remain open on this show as soon as they open in a moment's time. They will close on Friday once again at 25 to 6. So you have all of that time to try and work out what it is that we're looking for, which could be absolutely anything. But once again, we promise you it will be something local. And I think you will need more of the clues. However, I'm sure you will prove me wrong. Let's see how we get on. Let's get those lines open then. Your first clue. I first found my voice when Edward VII was on the throne. And more than 120 years later, I'm still making plenty of noise. So that is clue number one this week. Do you know what we're on the lookout for in HFM's area? I'll read that for you again. I first found my voice when Edward VII was on the throne, and more than 120 years later, I'm still making plenty of noise.
1: 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Contact the Home Run with your guesses now.
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0: That's Chesney Hawkes on HFM. So we've opened up the lines. They will remain open on this show until Friday afternoon. For what we're on the lookout for this week in HFM's area, can you solve the mystery? I first found my voice when Edward VII was on the throne. And more than 120 years later, I'm still making plenty of noise. Ray's been on. Rayo, hello. You say, are we looking for the St. Dionysus Church bells? You said the church next door to the grammar school, that's St. Dionysus Church, so it's not the church bells there. And Yvette's been on. She said, are we looking for Harborough Band? We're not, I'm afraid, but keep those guesses coming in. See if you can solve the mystery and work out what it is that we're on the lookout for this week in HFM's area.
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0: And while we leave that clue with you, let's also get you working on the anagram this afternoon. I like a bit of multitasking. I do. So Becca's Scrambled Words, we've moved on from those classic British sweets that we were looking for within anagrams. And this week we are seeing red. That's because each anagram reveals something famously associated with the colour red. So let's share the first anagram of the week and its clue. Bold nouns. Is your anagram bold nouns? That's bold, B-O-L-D, and nouns, N-O-U-N-S, bold nouns. They're the letters you will need. Your clue, this famous capital city site often comes with an upstairs. So, bold nouns, they're your letters, and your clue, this famous capital city site often comes with an upstairs. Lines are now open.
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0: playing ABBA at Angel Eyes on HFM. Shawaddy Waddy coming up next for Richie. Now we have shared that first clue for what we're on the lookout for in HFM's area. A few guesses coming through to share with you then. I first found my voice when Edward VII was on the throne. And more than 120 years later, I'm still making plenty of noise. That's clue number one. A little earlier, we'd ruled out St. Dionysus Church Bells and also Harborough Band. Now Yvette's been on again and said, is it the Harborough Mail? It's not, I'm afraid. And Don West says, is it the bell tower that was moved from the Symington building? They sort of demolished it from the Symington building and then rebuilt it back in Welland Park. It's not that though, I'm afraid. Keep the guesses coming in. We still have four clues to share. We'll share the second clue tomorrow. And the anagrams, we are seeing red this week. And each anagram reveals something famously associated with the colour red. So that's how we're working this week, shuffling letters around from all of those again. So bold nouns gives you all the letters you will need. B-O-L-D, bold, and nouns, N-O-U-N-S. So your clue as well, this famous capital site or city site, this famous capital city site often comes with an upstairs. So you got your anagram, you got your clue. We've got till 20 past four. However, well done so far to Yvette, Matt and Sandra, Rob and Richie, who've all been on with the correct answer.
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0: Keeping an eye on those roads for you then this Monday afternoon. Starting in Medbourne with the road closure on Ashley Road. That's ongoing until the 21st of this month for Leicestershire Highways. Also another road closure for Leicestershire Highways, but it finishes today. That's the one on Gumley Road in Lawton. Harborough Road in Clipston. The two-way signals there for Leicestershire Highways are in place for today only. We also have those reports of the signals on the A4304 in Lubbernham for Severn Trent. In Market Harborough, Cromwell Crescent, there is a road closure there for Leicestershire Highways that's ongoing until Friday. The A508 Northampton Road, the two-way signals there near the Leisure Centre roundabout are for Leicestershire Highways 2 and they're ongoing until the 30th of October. You can also expect that queuing traffic on Rockingham Road and Gores Lane as the three-way temporary traffic lights have replaced the main signals there for junction improvement work, which is ongoing until November. Also, just a reminder that Saddington Road, Shearsby will have the overnight road closure back in place. That runs from 8 p.m. until 6 a.m. It is for Leicestershire Highways and it's ongoing each night until the 24th of this month.
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0: Gucci then, Shwaddy Waddy, and a little bit of soap. Hello to Don West. We're not looking for our Lady of Victory's church bells, I'm afraid. Keep those guesses coming in. We do have more clues to share. Hello to Ray. You have the right answer for the anagram, Ray. Yep, but he said, could you repeat the clue? So bold nouns, they are the letters you will need. Bold nouns, shuffle those around. Your clue, this famous capital city site often comes with an upstairs.
1: 2, 4, 6, 8.
2: What are you doing?
1: I'm counting requests to be lined up.
2: Can I help?
1: Well, of course you can.
2: Oh, 1, 3, 5, 7.
1: What are you doing?
2: I'm counting the requests to be lined up.
1: Yes, but it goes 2, 4, 6, 8.
2: No, I'm going 1, 3, 5, 7.
1: You're counting every other one.
2: So are you.
1: But if we do it together...
2: No,
1: 1, 2, 3, 4, 5, 6, 7, 8.
2: Excellent. So we do every other one?
1: Yes, we do. We're the Every Other Week show.
2: 6 till 9 on a Monday.
1: Every week.
2: With me, Colin J, 1 week.
1: And me, Phil Jessen, the other week.
2: Two presenters with one show. It'll never work.
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0: Noah Kahan and Sam Fender on HFM. Hello again to Ray, another guest. What we could be on the lookout for in HFM's area this week, it's not the old grammar school clock, I'm afraid. Also, hello to Jen, formerly off Hello Me Duck, and Sue, both solving the anagram today.
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0: 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Now, Little Bowden WI is holding an open evening, offering a chance to meet local women, enjoy some tea and cake, and find out more about the group and its activities. It is taking place this Wednesday at St Nicholas Church Hall, Rectory Lane, with arrivals from 7:15 for a 7:30pm start. Guests speaker Louise Bourne will also be giving an introduction to kinesiology and how gentle muscle testing can be used to explore balance, well-being and stress support. You're welcome to go along as a guest and meet some new people and discover what Little Bowden WI has to offer. Also, the next Leicestershire Wildlife Hospital tabletop sale and coffee morning is this Saturday. That's from 10am until 12:30pm at Kibworth Village Hall on Station Road. Have a browse through the bric-a-brac and clothing stalls, pick up something handmade from one of the sellers and stop for a toasty tea and a slice of cake made by the team while you're there. Admission is free, well-behaved dogs are also welcome, and it's a lovely way to spend your Saturday morning while supporting the work of Leicestershire Wildlife Hospital. And also, you can step back in time to the 1940s as a Desborough hosts a special 1940s day with plenty of wartime atmosphere and nostalgia to enjoy. As part of the day, you can call in at the Naffy Canteen at the Heritage Centre, 72 Station Road, for some hearty wartime style fare and camaraderie. It's all happening on Saturday the 12th. That's this Saturday. That's from 12 noon until 4pm along Station Road in Desborough. A chance to experience a flavour of life on the home front. 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

0: Ray, I know which clue you meant now. I was thinking the clue associated with the anagram. You meant the clue for what we're on the lookout for. Of course, we will run past that again just after the news at four. Yes, it's not the Battle of Naseby because you've heard the second part now. Sue's also suggested Robert Smythe Academy. It's not that either, I'm afraid.
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Featuring Jimmy Barnes on HFM. I need to get you to the news at 4 from Sky. And then the other side of that, we will give you a final call on the anagram with its clue. We are seeing red this week. Let's get to the news first, though, with Natalie Imbruglia.

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3: From the Sky News Centre at 4, Hampshire police are trying to track down suspects involved in violence during an anti-migrant protest in Portsmouth last night. A small number of officers were injured and patrol vehicles damaged. City authorities say 140 migrants arrived without consultation before they were transferred to Kent for processing. Craig Jones helped organise the demonstration.
4: They're absolutely safe in France, every other country that they come through. Then they get on a boat and put their own lives at risk to travel 200 miles, I believe it was, from Cherbourg over to here, or 100 miles, I might be wrong. Why are they worried about what I say verbally?
3: Organisers of a similar protest in Dover on Saturday claim there was no violence towards police. A murder inquiry is underway after a three-month-old girl died while camping with family in Staffordshire Woodland. Four people have been arrested and bailed after emergency services were called to reports of a baby in cardiac arrest on Saturday. Jaguar Land Rover's confirmed plans to shed 4,000 jobs, nearly 10% of its workforce. The car maker's trying to save £1.7 billion. Germany's Chancellor says he's deeply shocked by the far right sweeping to a near outright majority in a state election. Friedrich Merz is warning the AfD's surge in popularity in Saxony-Anhalt will have an international impact.
5: We need extensive reforms in Germany, and not only in a rational way. We also have to speak out to our people on an emotional scale. It's about nothing more and nothing less than the future of our country, and about the chances that our grandchildren are going to have about their opportunities.
3: A by-election's formally been triggered following Sir Keir Starmer's decision to resign as an MP. The vote in his central London constituency of Holborn and St Pancras is expected on the 8th of October. And former Wales captain Ashley Williams has joined Craig Bellamy's coaching staff ahead of the upcoming Nations League campaign. That's the latest. I'm Nick Qureshi.
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1: 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Authentic Italian cuisine in a beautifully restored bank.
6: Taking a look at the weather for the rest of today. Sunny spells, but it will turn overcast by this evening with some rain moving in for by the end of the day. We're going to see a maximum temperature for the rest of today of 23 degrees Celsius. Tonight it will be cloudy and breezy with a band of rain moving in, which will be heavy at times, turning drier towards the end of the night with rain clearing and a minimum temperature overnight of 10 degrees Celsius.
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6: Looking at the situation and about on those roads for you this Monday afternoon, let's start in Market Harborough, where you can expect that queuing traffic on Rockingham Road and Gores Lane, as those three-way temporary traffic lights have replaced the main signals there for junction improvement work, which is ongoing until November. On the A508 Northampton Road, the two-way signals there are near the Leisure Centre roundabout for Leicestershire Highways. They're ongoing until the 30th of October. And Cromwell Crescent, there's a road closure for Leicestershire Highways, which is ongoing until Friday. We have those reports of the signals on the A4304 in Lubbenham for Severn Trent and Harborough Road in Clipston. For today only, there are two-way signals there for Leicestershire Highways. Gumley Road, Lawton, the road closure there, that finishes today. It's been in place for Leicestershire Highways 2 and Ashley Road in Medbourne. The road closure, also for Leicestershire Highways, is ongoing until the 21st of this month.
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0: Anderson.
1: Joel Corry with Hannah Boleyn. Don't go breaking my heart. That starts the second hour of today's Home Run Off with me, Becca Robertson, with you till 6 o'clock this evening. Lines are open. They remain open all week on this show for what we're on the lookout for in HFM's area. Can you solve the mystery? We've got a few things to rule out, which is fabulous. Keep the suggestions coming in. You never know. You never know. You might just get it right. However, we still have 4 clues to share. We'll share the second one tomorrow. The first clue for this week, then, we're on the lookout for something in HFM's area. Could be absolutely anything. It will be something local. In previous weeks, well, last week, we looked for Duckfest. That's taking place at Little Bowden School. The Sunday lunch at the Royalists was looked for. Also, Market Harbour Historical Society. The steel sculpture in the Friendship Park. See what I mean? Could be absolutely anything. All things local. Proving it right there. Your first clue. I first found my voice when Edward VII was on the throne. And more than 120 years later, I'm still making plenty of noise. So that's your first clue this week. Now, we've ruled a couple of things out. Thank you for your suggestions. So this week, we're not looking for the St. Dionysus Church bells. It's not Harborough Band or Harborough Mail. It's not the bell tower that was moved from the Symington Building to Welland Park. It's not Our Lady of Victory's church bells or the old grammar school clock. We've also ruled out Robert Smythe Academy. What could we be on the lookout for? You've got lots of thinking time on that. These lines remain open all week and we will inspire you with further clues. Let's give you a final call on the Becca's Scrambled Words anagram, which does come with a nice clue. We are seeing red this week. Each anagram is something famously associated with the colour red. So your letters today are within bold nouns. So bold nouns, that's B-O-L-D, nouns, N-O-U-N-S. So bold nouns, they're your letters and your clue. This famous capital city site often comes with an upstairs. So final call on this, we'll close the lines in about 7.5 minutes time.
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Oh, fabulous. That feels like a real treat. George Michael there on HFM. A few more guesses through to rule out for what we're on the lookout for in HFM's area this week, I'm afraid. Don West says, is it the Harborough Brass Band? It's not, I'm afraid. And Ray says,

0: Final guest for today, the settling rooms. It's not those either, I'm afraid, but we do have more clues to share. We will share the second clue with you tomorrow, but don't worry, if something else comes to mind this afternoon and you want to test it out, don't worry, just send that in. I will let you know. I'll let you know whether we've got it right or wrong. And all these suggestions do help, because alongside the clues, I'm sure they'll help to narrow things down. We've now closed the lines for the anagram this afternoon. For Becca's scrambled words, we are seeing red. We are, all throughout this week. Each anagram reveals something famously associated with the colour red, bold nouns. That was the anagram that provided all the letters you would need, bold nouns. With the clue, this famous capital city site often comes with an upstairs. London Bus today. So London Bus is what we were looking for with those letters. Earning their 20 points today then. Well done to Yvette, Matt, Sandra, Rob and Richie, Ray, Jen formerly off Hello Me Duck, and Sue. We'll share the second anagram with its clue with you tomorrow afternoon.
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1: 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Well, let's have the first one of the week then. It's What's That Word in the Middle, a part of the show where we give you two words, looking for a word that will go after the first word, before the second word. It sits very nicely in the middle. It does. It's very nicely in the middle. It's not been tested today's. It's not, so I'm testing it on you. You are my guinea pig. Thank you very much. We gave you two words on Friday and they were supplied by Yvette along with the word in the middle. Thank you so much. You gave my brain a rest, Yvette. Draw and gammon were those two words on Friday. We were looking for a word that would go after the word draw, before the word gammon. It was back. So draw back and backgammon. And that's how it works. Let me give you today's two words. See if you can work out what the word in the middle is. Next and back. So back was the answer on Friday. It is one of those two words this afternoon. So we're looking for a word that would go after the word next and before the word back. Lines are now open.
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0: Yellow and Calling America on HFM. We have those lines open now for What's That Word in the Middle. Your two words today are next and back. So next, N-E-X-T, and back. Hello to Susan M. She says, is it tie? But that's my fault because I've not made it very clear what the first word was, I think. So it's not necktie and tie back. It would be a good one, though. I'll write it down for the future. It will come up again. But the words are next and back. So they're your two words this afternoon. We're looking for a word that will go after the word next and before the word back. Pauline and Steve, hello to you in Desborough. They say, is it turn? Next turn and turn back. It's a good answer. Another one to write down for me. Thank you so much. It's not, though, I'm afraid. Well done so far to Sandra, Rob and Richie. Yes, you've got it right. You know what that word is. So for the word in the middle today, we're looking for a word that would go after the word next and before the word back.
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0: Taking a look at the situation out and about on those roads this afternoon. We are fast approaching that time where things do get a little busier out there. So if you are making plans for your journeys home, a few things to be aware of. In Market Harborough, you can expect that queuing traffic on Rockingham Road and Gores Lane as the three-way temporary traffic lights have replaced the main signals there for junction improvement work, which is ongoing until November. On the A508 Northampton Road, the two-way signals there are near the Leisure Centre roundabout for Leicestershire Highways. They're ongoing until the 30th of October. Cromwell Crescent, there's a road closure for Leicestershire Highways, which is ongoing until Friday. We've also got those reports of the signals on the A4304 in Lubbernham for Severn Trent and Harborough Road in Clipston for today only. There are two-way signals there for Leicestershire Highways. Also for Leicestershire Highways, there are a couple of road closures. Gumley Road in Lawton. Now, that is finishing today. It's the last day of that. But on Ashley Road, Medbourne, the road closure there, that's ongoing until the 21st of this month. Also, just a reminder that Saddington Road, Shearsby, the overnight road closure will be back in place tonight, running from 8pm until 6am for Leicestershire Highways and ongoing each night until the 24th of this month.
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0: Join Owen Brooks for his movie and musical show. Thursday from 6 until 9. 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Alex Murray's Film Focus, The Drama Diary, as well as The Quiz. 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

0: Delta Goodrin on HFM. Well, those lines remain open until 20 past five for the word in the middle. How are we getting on? Next and back are those two words today. Pauline and Steve in Desborough had suggested turn. We've ruled that out. Also, Sue and Yvette say, is it call? Next call and call back. It works. These are all working. These are right down for the future to use, Becca. Thank you very much, everybody. Drew says, is it go? Next go and go back. Again, works a treat. Written it down. Got these for the future. Thank you so much. Sandra, Rob and Richie were first in with the correct answer. They're joined by Natalie so far, getting that word in the middle. And the word that you're looking for is the word that I've chosen to be in the middle. As we always say, there are often better answers, a selection of different answers. So have a go, have a guess. If you don't get it right the first time, doesn't matter. Have another go, have another guess. Keep in touch with the show. Next and back are your two words. Looking for a word that would go after the word next and before the word back.
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0: 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A few things to tell you about. The Rotary Club of Market Harborough is asking you to help support families affected by the devastating floods in Nepal, with money raised going to Shelterbox and its disaster relief efforts. Rotary volunteers will be holding a street collection in Market Harborough Town Centre this Saturday. That's from 10 a.m. until 1 p.m. and you'll be able to make a donation by either cash or card. Shelterbox provides emergency shelter and essential equipment to families who've lost their homes following disasters around the world. So that is this Saturday. Also, if you fancy a cuppa, something tasty and a little live music, St Nicholas Church in Little Bowden is opening its doors for a special fundraising day. There'll be light lunches from 11:30 a.m. until 2 p.m, followed by cream teas from 2 until 4, along with a sale table and folk music to enjoy throughout the day. It is all happening this Saturday. That's from 10 a.m. until 4 p.m, with all proceeds going towards St Nicholas Organ Refurbishment Fund. So that's what the is supporting there. What else have I got to tell you about? Oh, no, there'll be plenty of creativity on display in Lubbenham, as Lubbenham Art Group holds its annual painting exhibition, tying in with this year's Lubbenham Scarecrow Festival weekend. You can browse the group's artwork in the Onyx Room at Lubbenham Village Hall, and there'll also be drinks and cakes available to buy while you're there. Entry is completely free, and the exhibition is open this Saturday and Sunday from 11 a.m. until 5 p.m. If you're holding, hosting, organising local charity or community events, keep in touch with us here at HFM. 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

0: The word in the middle. Hello to Sue and Donna. It's not move, I'm afraid. Next move, move back. And Drew, you'd suggested quarter. Next quarter, quarterback. It's not, I'm afraid.
1: 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They are 0, 8, 8, 8, 0, and 6. That's 0, 8, 8, 8, 0, and 6. It's easy to get started. 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
1: 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Maybe.

HFM. Yvette, couple of suggestions for the word in the middle. Pay. Next pay, payback, and spring. Next spring and spring back. It's neither of those, I'm afraid. Let's get you to the news at 5 from Sky. Following that, we'll give you a final call on that word in the middle. Taking us to the news, though. It's 21 Pirates.

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3: From the Sky News Centre at 5, Hampshire police say some officers were injured during last night's anti-migrant protests. They stemmed from the arrival of around 140 people, which authorities in Portsmouth say they weren't prepared to process. Some protesters in balaclavas blocked roads and didn't leave until around 3am. Far-right activist Danny Tomo, who led similar demonstrations in Dover on Saturday, interrupted an interview in Portsmouth with Reform UK's Zia Youssef.
4: The men of this country, they're standing up for their women and children. What happened here last night was controlled, okay? The men of this country were here to send a message that something more needs to happen than words.
5: You smashed up some police vehicles.
4: No, that was nothing to do with us. That was nothing to do with us.
3: A teenager is among four people arrested over the death of a three-month-old baby girl while camping in Woodland in Staffordshire. Two men and two women have been questioned on suspicion of murder. The Mayor of the West Midlands says he wants the skills of Jaguar Land Rover staff to stay in the region after confirmation 4,000 jobs are to go over 2 years. The majority affect JLR's UK operations. The news comes as the Chancellor insists Britain is turning a corner, but John Healey admits there are still hurdles.
6: We're deeply concerned still about the cost of living and the cost of business. And in the long run, the only way that you deal with that is greater growth. Because without greater growth, businesses can't start paying their workers more. They can't start earning the profits that allow them to reinvest for the future.
3: The King has reconfirmed Prince Harry and Meghan will remain non-working royals following the Sussex's return to the UK. Their status as private citizens has been clarified in a letter to government organisations. Pakistan have launched an internal investigation into reports of disciplinary issues during their current test tour of England. The move comes after seven players were sent home and major changes made to the coaching staff following defeats at Headingley and Lords. And the Inbetweeners are making a return. Productions underway on a third film for Netflix. That's the latest. I'm Nick Qureshi.
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7: Taking a look at the weather tonight, will be cloudy and breezy with a band of rain moving in, which will be heavy at times, turning drier towards the end of the night with rain clearing and a minimum temperature overnight of 10 degrees Celsius. And your weather for Tuesday. Tomorrow we'll see early rain clear, dry with sunny spells later in the afternoon and evening, and a few scattered showers developing, turning windy in the afternoon tomorrow with a maximum temperature of 19 degrees Celsius.
1: HFM weather with Gurkha Dining. 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
2: With tyres and exhausts galore.
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7: Taking a look at the situation and about on those roads for you this Monday afternoon, starting in Market Harborough, where you can expect queuing traffic on the Rockingham Road and Gores Lane, as three-way temporary traffic lights have replaced the main signals for junction improvement work, which is ongoing until November. On the A508 Northampton Road, the two-way signals there are near the Leisure Centre roundabout, and for Leicestershire highways ongoing until the 30th of October. Cromwell Crescent, there is a road closure for Leicestershire highways there that's ongoing until Friday. We've also got these reports of the signals on the A4304 in Lubbernham for Severn Trent, and for today only, Harborough Road, Clipston have two-way signals in place also for Leicestershire highways. A couple of road closures also for work that Leicestershire highways are doing. You'll find one on Gumley Road, Lawton, but it does finish today though, and Ashley Road in Medbourne, the road closure there, that's ongoing until the 21st of this month. If you're heading on the A6 through Kibworth, you will find things are a little slower at this time of day. That's due to volume of traffic.
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Jungle with Sunshine on HFM. The Home Run. Becca Robertson. Here we are then into the third and final hour of the Monday afternoon home run with me, Becca Robertson. I'm with you until 6 o'clock this evening for just under an hour now. At six, we'll go over to the news from Sky. Following that, it is your early evening show. It is that alternating Monday evening show between Colin Jay and Phil Jessen. You heard them a little earlier. You did. Counting the song requests. Well, it is the turn of Phil Jessen to entertain you this evening. He's with you until nine. And then he hands over to Will Norton for your late evening show. Will's with you from nine until 11. That's how we look for the rest of today here on HFM. It is still the home run with me, Becca. I'm keeping very close eyes on the traffic and travel for you this afternoon. Aside from that, we continue to play some great music for you on the radio. And we are into that final hour, but I can still fit song requests in. So keep in touch with us. We also have a first clue for this week for our mystery, and many suggestions have come in already that we've been able to rule out. However, they are very helpful. Never be afraid to make a suggestion. Have a guess, have a go. I'll always invite you to do that because alongside the clues we're sharing with you for the mystery, what you suggest narrows things down. It does. So thank you so much for the suggestions so far. So we'll run through the first clue plus your suggestions, and then we'll do that about 25 to 6, so in about 25 minutes time, and then tomorrow we'll share clue number two, see if you can solve the mystery. Let's give you a final call on this afternoon's What's That Word in the Middle. Yvette and Jacko in Desborough have also been on with the correct answer. So your two words this afternoon are next, so N-E-X-T, and back, B-A-C-K. So we're looking for a word that would go after the word next and before the word back. We've ruled out turn, call, go, move, quarter, pay, and spring. So what could it be? If it's none of those, this is your final call. Those lines will be closing in about 7 minutes' time.

0: That's Nickelback on HFM, new from them. Lines have now closed.
1: So, what is the word in the middle?
0: Our two words this afternoon then have been next and back. We've been looking for a word that would go after the word next and before the word back. Ruling out turn, call, go, move, quarter, pay, spring. Jen, formerly off Hello Midduck, says, is it time? Next time and time back. It's not, I'm afraid. And Susan's gone for a second guess of answer. These work. Next answer and answer back. I'm noting these down for the future, by the way, because it gives my brain a rest. Thank you so much. Well done, first in with the correct answer today was Sandra, Rob and Richie, joined by Natalie, Mick and Rich Hewitt, Sue, Yvette and Jacko in Desborough. Knowing the word that I had written in the middle was step. So next step and step back. We shall have another one of those for you tomorrow.
1: 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Did you know you can now access treatment for some common medical conditions?

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2: With tyres and exhausts galore.
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0: Taking a look at the situation out and about on those roads for you this Monday afternoon, starting in Market Harbour, where you can expect the queuing traffic on Rockingham Road and Gores Lane, as those three-way temporary traffic lights have replaced the main signals there. That's for junction improvement work, which is ongoing until November. On the A508 Northampton Road, two-way signals there are near the Leisure Centre roundabout for Leicestershire Highways, and they are ongoing until the 30th of October. And Cromwell Crescent, there is a road closure for Leicestershire Highways. That's ongoing until Friday. We have those reports of the signals on the A4304 in Lubbernham for Severn Trent, and on Harborough Road in Clipston, the two-way signals there are in place for today only for Leicestershire Highways. Road closure finishing today on Gumley Road in Lawton. That's been in place for Leicestershire Highways, but Ashley Road in Medbourne, the road closure there for Leicestershire Highways is ongoing until the 21st of this month. And if you are heading through Kibworth on the A6, you will find things are a little slower at this time of day due to volume of traffic. Saddington Road, Shearsby, the overnight road closure will be back in place. That's from 8 p.m. until 6 a.m. for Leicestershire Highways, ongoing each night until the 24th of this month.
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0: It's the home runs. What we're on the lookout for in HFM's area this week.
1: It is that time where we run through what we have so far for what we're on the lookout for in HFM's area. It is Monday afternoon, which means we opened up the lines this afternoon for this. So a new mystery for the week. Last week, we were looking for Duckfest, and we are on the lookout once again for something in HFM's area. It could be absolutely anything. I promise you it's something local. You've been making a number of suggestions already of what you think it could be, which is fabulous, and they do help alongside the clues to narrow things down. So keep those coming in. We've got the lines open all week. It's a very relaxed quiz, this. Lines open today. They will remain open till this time on Friday, when we'll be closing the lines, revealing the answer and giving full credit to all of those who've solved the mystery. So there is still four clues to share with you. So we'll share the second one tomorrow. Your first clue this week: I first found my voice when Edward VII was still on the throne, and more than 120 years later, I'm still making plenty of noise. So that is your first clue of the week. We've ruled out so far St Dionysus Church bells, Harborough Band, Harborough Mail, the bell tower that was moved from the Symington Building to Welland Park, Our Lady of Victory's church bells, the old grammar school clock, Robert Smythe Academy, the Harborough Brass Band, the Settling Rooms and Foxton Community Choir. All ruled out. Second clue is coming your way tomorrow. Emma B.

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0: 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Now, our next quiz night, HFM, we have our next quiz night. It is taking place this Wednesday at Enigma on Coventry Road in Market Harbour, with Dave Irvine hosting another fun night of questions, prizes, and plenty of friendly competition. Teams can be made up to six people, and it's just £3 per person to take part, with all the proceeds going to towards HFM's ongoing fundraising drive. The quiz gets underway at 8 p.m. with doors open from 6 and bar snacks available between 6 and 7.30. To reserve a table, call Enigma directly on Harbour 433 933 or message Enigma MH on Facebook, and make sure you are seated by 7. And if you can't make this one, HFM quiz nights take place at Enigma on the second Wednesday of every month. There's a chance to discover some of the many creative activities on offer with Harbour Welland U3A at their Creative Groups Showcase in the Symington Building in Market Harbour. The showcase takes place on Saturday the 19th of September from 10:30 a.m. until 12:30 p.m. in the Council Chamber, with free entry and refreshments. 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

0: That's Jack Johnson with Upside Down on HFM. Stay with us this evening, following the home run with me. It is Phil Jessen on your early evening show till 9, and then from 9 until 11, it is Will Norton on the radio.
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2: 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For all

playing the Beatles on HFM. That's it from the home run this afternoon. I've been Becca Robertson. As always, you've been amazing company. Thank you so much. I'll be back with you tomorrow afternoon between 3 and 6. Stand by. After the news from Sky at 6, it's your early evening show with Phil Jessen. We take you there now with a bit of music. The 502s first, followed by Simple Minds. Have a lovely evening. We'll see you tomorrow.

0: It's the top of the hour with award-winning Wingates Gallery. 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Come and vote for your favourites and have your say on the 26th and 27th of September. 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
3: From the Sky News Centre at 6, the organiser of an anti-migrant protest in Kent on Saturday insists there was no violence towards police and has defended activists wearing balaclavas. Danny Tomo has been speaking from Portsmouth, where a similar demonstration last night saw some officers injured. 120 migrants were brought ashore in the city, where authorities claim they weren't prepared to process them. Policing Minister Sarah Jones says there can be no excuse for threatening behaviour or serious disruption.
4: Again, no arrests were made on the night. However, investigations are ongoing, and where criminality is identified, those responsible should expect to face the consequences.
3: Four people have been arrested on suspicion of murder after a three-month-old girl died while camping with family. Emergency services were called out to Staffordshire Woodland on Saturday. The Chancellor insists the British economy is turning a corner. John Healey's speech in Coventry came as nearby Jaguar Land Rover confirmed 4,000 job cuts, most of them in the UK. The German Chancellor's warning the far right's regional victory in the state of Saxony-Anhalt will have an international impact. Friedrich Merz says he's deeply shocked by the AfD's result. Officials in the US are investigating what caused an Amazon cargo plane to overshoot a runway and hit several vehicles, leading to the deaths of five people. Experts say investigators will determine whether the Boeing jet touched down too late at Miami International Airport. This was the moment the incident was reported to air traffic control.
5: Looks like we have aircraft overran the runway.
6: Yes, sir.
5: Planes on fire, planes on fire. Put your game faces on.
3: Former footballer Joey Barton will stay in custody until his trial next year. The 44-year-old denies causing grievous bodily harm with intent outside a golf club on Merseyside in March. And Kevin Peterson's rejoining England's ranks. The former batter has accepted a white ball coaching role. That's the latest. I'm Nick Qureshi.
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7: Weather for the rest of today then. Sunshine at the moment, followed by cloud until 11 p.m. After that, it's going to rain throughout the night. 16 degrees at midnight. Tomorrow's weather, a wet start to the day, brighter from midday when temperatures will be around 16 degrees, dropping to 13 degrees at midnight tomorrow. And for the week ahead, mixed weather throughout. That is your HFM weather.
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Well, good evening. You're listening to HFM on 102.3. I'm Phil Jess, and I'm with you for the next 3 hours. Welcome to the Every Other Week show. Big thanks to Becca, of course, for another great show, as always. I've got a lot going on this evening. Great music, of course. I've got Around the World in 80 Plays and my drumbeat intro quiz. But the main feature this evening is songs that mention real people. They've either got to be named or they've got to be songs about them. I've also got a very special guest with me this evening, Penny Nicholson from Creative Harbour. They do the introduction for Penny fairly shortly. And if you have any requests this evening, including birthdays, anniversaries, special events, I'd love to hear from you. I'd rather play your songs, not mine. You know where we are, studio at harbourfm.co.uk, or you can phone me on 01 858 464 666. So I mentioned that my main theme this evening is songs that mention real people. This is an interesting one. Billy Joel. There's loads of real people mentioned on this one. Harry Truman, Doris Day, Richard Nixon, Marilyn Monroe, and so it goes on. Also, interestingly, two musicians who are still alive to this day. I wonder whether you can spot them.

Well, that's got us off to a good start, really, with 57 people mentioned in that song. And when I was introducing it, I mentioned I wonder whether you can spot the two musicians still alive. Well, Chubby Checker was one, and Bob Dylan was the other. Thank you for sending in those requests so early on. Let me just see what we've got. Yes, good evening to you. Tucker, not sure whether that's your first name, nickname, but I can find that one for you. And Christine, yes, you would like me to find Just Like Eddie, the tribute song about Eddie Cochran. More than happy to dig that out from the system. Coming up shortly then is Penny from Creative Harbour. If you are near a computer at this moment in time, you might have a look at creativeharbour.org. That will give you a good insight into where we'll be headed over the next 10 to 15 minutes or so. So this track, Penny, is for you. Lipstick, powder and paint. Well, there's a fair amount of stuff going on there for your activities, which we'll hear about in a minute.

0: doubt.
1: Inevitably, as with all of these things, the idea was quite simple and straightforward, and it's kind of grown and grown and grown. But the original idea came up when we realised how much there was happening in Market Harborough. Mm. Lots of people putting lots of work into doing fantastic arts classes and choirs and music classes and all sorts of things. And at this, and they were struggling to find their audience. At the same time, we were hearing from people, there's nothing to do around here. So I'm more of a problem solver than a creative.
0: Right.
1: So I thought, there's a mismatch here, and surely we could just put something online, a free directory, really, that if somebody wants to do art classes, they can just key in art, and be all the art classes would come up. If they want to sing, they'd find all the choirs really easily. So initially, it seemed like a really straightforward idea, just a directory online. But then as it grew and all the other members joined in, it's become more than that, in that we've got quite a complex now section of what's on. So all of our members put on there what events and activities they've got coming up. So you can look and see, okay, what are we going to do on Saturday?
0: So or the members are the providers, presumably, of the various activities.
1: Yep.
0: Right.
1: And okay. Thank you for picking that up. Although we call them members, that's just sort of lazy shorthand.
0: Yeah.
1: It's completely free for them to join.
0: Okay.
1: We don't charge a subscription fee or anything like that, and it's completely free for anybody to access. So there's no money involved, obviously, in terms of printing brochures. There's a little bit involved.
0: Mm.
1: But in terms of choirs and art classes and book clubs and things, putting their information onto our website, they don't have to pay for that.
0: Okay.
1: And if anybody wants to access it, it's just all there on the website that you mentioned.
0: And how long has it been going?
1: We've been going now, I think, probably about 2 years, maybe a little bit more than that. Last year was our first celebration event. We've sort of been building up to that.
0: Okay.
1: But we're really pleased that this is the big celebration that we've been hoping to be able to do.
0: And when you created it, did you have an end goal in mind? Is there a sort of a driving sort of vision that you have for Creative Harborough?
1: I think we would just... It's hard to explain without sounding terribly grand and pompous, because you know me, I'm not like that at all. But it's just about trying to make it easier for people to find something to do. Life can be a bit tricky sometimes, so we're really pleased that a lot of the stuff on the website doesn't have to be expensive. And also, you don't actually even have to be creative. The name is possibly a bit of a misnomer. Mm. You can be creative. You can go along to the paint and sip evenings, or you can go and watch a film or listen to a band or something like that.
0: Okay.
1: It's just about finding out what's happening locally, and in turn, supporting all the work that's being done by the providers of all that work.
0: Okay, lovely. Okay, well, I'm going to play you another very nicely selected track for you called I Can't Dance. And no doubt you'll be telling us...
1: You were watching me in the last track, weren't you?
0: No doubt you'll tell us after this where in September we might be able to dance and do any of the other activities,
1: yep,
0: all part of your celebration month.

0: So if you can't dance, stay tuned, because Penny's going to tell us how we might be able to rectify that, along with doing a little bit of art or crafts or films and literature, music, all sorts of things. So here we are then, Penny, on the 7th of September. Just give us an insight then into what we might be able to do during the rest of the month. What's coming up at Creative Harbour?
1: Even just this week, looking immediately ahead, there's such a variety of things happening, Phil. So tonight there's a book club happening up at the Wharf, the Left to Read Book Club. That's happening at the Left to Draw Studios. And there's also an open flute choir rehearsal.
0: Wow.
1: So anybody who's played the flute in the past can go along. I think they're looking for people grade 5, roughly, and upwards. Can go along, listen, join in if you want to, and explore possibly joining that flute choir later on. And then tomorrow night, we've got adult ballet. For anybody who hasn't danced before, or maybe danced a while ago but is more than a little bit rusty, again, that's a session that you can go along to. A huge contrast with that tomorrow night is Carnival Drums open rehearsal. So okay. You wouldn't want to get those two mixed up, really. It's probably not going to work very well. And then on Wednesday, there's a dementia-friendly screening of The Sound of Music at the cinema. That is fully booked at the moment, but the details are online if you contact Kyle, and she'll be able to let you know if there's any cancellations or extra spaces. And again, another contrast, the Historical Society are showing a film about the Battle of Naseby.
0: Okay.
1: And again, you don't want to get The Sound of Music and the Battle of Naseby mixed up. It might have a very different result. And also, one of the members of Creative Harbour, Jen Liptrot, is running a programme called Fuzzy Flamingo. That's writing for busy minds.
0: Okay.
1: So anybody who's ever thought that there's a book inside them but they just can't get it out there.
0: Fine.
1: Jen's running that workshop, and that also includes 6 months of follow-up support afterwards, which is really, really helpful.
0: Okay.
1: Thursday, there's more art going on. Thursday's a slightly quieter day. And then Friday, social paint and draw, or open mic night at Louisa's.
0: Mm-hmm.
1: So a real variety of stuff just in this 1 week.
0: Wow. And are some of these activities then suitable for children as well as adults, or is it?
1: Yeah, there's a whole mixture throughout the month of different things for children and adults.
0: And presumably on the website, people will be able to say, well, that's for me, or that's for my children, or both of us, presumably. Yep. Right.
1: Exactly. Okay. And there's programmes dotted around town as well. Each of the events, there'll be programmes there, and we've got programmes at places like Waterstones and Quinn's, and lots of the coffee shops. We've distributed programmes.
0: Wow.
1: And each of the programmes, you will see a little rosette by the events that are free, because we wanted to make it easier for people to join in without having... Mm. If you've got a family of four going somewhere, that can be really expensive.
0: Yeah, yeah.
1: So there's a lovely little thing for kids up at the Eco Village on St Mary's Road, where lots of the local artists have made teeny tiny pieces of art, and they've put them into gumballs in a gumball machine. So you put in your little bit of money and turn the thing, and you get your own tiny little piece of art come out.
0: Right.
1: Those are gorgeous.
0: Lovely. Well, I think I might give the ballet a miss. I'm not sure I've got the legs for that.
1: Only because you're working tonight.
0: But I'll certainly be having a look at the rest of the programme, the schedule. It sounds absolutely fascinating. A couple more questions then after a short break.
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0: HFM. So we're back with Penny from Creative Harborough. Two more questions then, Penny. I'd be interested to hear what's coming up later in the year. And also if there are people listening to you talk about members, the providers of these various activities. Yeah. If somebody's thinking, oh, well, I can provide something that might fit within the Creative Harborough model, what should they do in terms of contacting you? So first question first, what's coming up later on then?
1: Okay, coming up later on, well, you mentioned about things for children earlier on. There's a session on the 12th in Welland Park called Art in the Park, and anybody can go down and make, paint, draw, doodle, whatever they want to do, probably with a cup of tea from the cafe at the same time.
0: Yeah.
1: But that's a free event and no skill needed or anything like that. It's just a lovely way to spend the afternoon. And then the weekend after that, on the 19th, we're very excited to have Charlie Wood coming with his seven-piece band.
0: Mm-hmm.
1: This is a musician that Paloma Faith says is one of her favourites, and I reckon if it's good enough for Paloma, it's good enough for me. So there are still some tickets left for that, but definitely get to the website as quickly as you can. After that, then the 20th and 21st, this is something that people might not have heard about before. We've got a fabulous puppetry company in Market Harborough, and they're doing an event called A False Accounting, where they tell the story of the post office scandal with puppets.
0: Wow.
1: This is definitely a puppet show for adults rather than children, but that's very entertaining, and that'll be at Louisa's Place on the 20th and 21st. Similar weekend, we've got Aspects of Stitch, which is sewing, needlework and that kind of thing. They make fantastic pictures. Some of them I actually thought were paintings. So they've got an exhibition going on, partnering with Harborough and Bloom, who are opening up for their open day as well. So it's a nice variety.
0: Yep.
1: And then at the end of the month, you mentioned about different types of dancing. We've got a tango session going on in town. So the local tango group will invite you down. People can play, and they've got tango musicians, and anybody can go down and have a go at tango.
0: Wow.
1: So we started off talking about ballet, and we ended up talking about tango, which is pretty good. And then in terms of how anybody would join, you can go to our website, creativeharborough.org, and there is a tab on the top right where you can just see about joining, becoming a member. I can't remember the exact words, but you can go on there and you just fill in a form that comes through to us, and we just say, yep, that's fine.
0: Yeah.
1: We are open to anybody who either is based in LE16 and or offering creative activities and events within LE16.
0: Yeah.
1: We just have to confine ourselves to that at the moment.
0: Yeah.
1: Any problems, any questions at all, email me. I'm just penny@creativeharborough.org.
0: Fine.
1: And similarly, if anybody wants to know more about what's going on, if they've got any questions or queries, just email me, penny@creativeharborough.org. Can I just mention one extra thing?
0: Yes, fire away. Fire away.
1: Talking about mentioning, getting to be in touch with me, we would really like people's views on what we're doing.
0: Mm-hmm.
1: If you've got any ideas, if there's any gaps, if you think the stuff that we could be doing more of or anything we could be doing differently, then let us know. If you've been to an event, you might have seen some of our postcards around. It's just a big orange postcard and it says, what did you think? But if you haven't seen one of the postcards, just go onto the website and there's a section there where you can give us your feedback. That's specifically for people who've been to events. But if you haven't been able to get to an event for whatever reason or there wasn't anything that you fancied, just drop me an email and let me know and we can build that into our planning for next year.
0: Okay. If they've got any ideas about something that's missing on the programme.
1: Yeah. Okay, or if they want to help organise all this as well, that would be great.
0: Fine. Okay, well, I'm sure some people might want to do exactly that.
1: Brilliant. Thank you very much.
0: Penny, it's been a pleasure having you in the show this evening. So thank you very much for that, and thank you for explaining all about Creative Harbour. It sounds a fantastic idea, and I know from people that I've talked to that it is going well and it will continue to go well. So thank you very much, and we wish you every success with your, as you rightly say, your celebration month of September. Thank you, Penny.
1: Thanks, Phil.

Drive My Car. You might be interested to know, actually, that the BBC has confirmed that Top Gear is returning to the TV schedules, and there are a couple of hosts being tipped for that show. Joe Marler? No, surely not. And Jimmy Carr, apparently he's a bit of a petrolhead. It'll be interesting to see where they go with that. But it's definitely coming back. It's been on air, off air, of course, since Andrew Flintoff's car crash in 2022. Let's get back on the trail then of songs mentioning real people. I've got a couple locked and loaded in the system for this next hour or so. And also Steve in Desborough. Yeah, you're on my screen now. I will find that and slot that in as well. So here's an interesting person in a title of a song, Buddy Holly. What's with you?

0: Adam Simmons.
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2: Thank you for sending this one in, Paul. Abraham, Martin and John. 3 for the price of 1.

0: Well, a very sad song that is. Abraham Lincoln, of course, Martin Luther King, John F. Kennedy, and although Bobby Kennedy is not in the title of that song, it's also about him, as you've just heard. We're getting closer then now to some of your requests, so stay tuned.
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0: That will tell you it's time for my drumbeat intro quiz. You know how this works. I'm going to play a drum intro and I have to try and cut it very, very quickly. All you need to do is to either identify the name of the track or the name of the band. It is as simple as that. There we go. That was quick, wasn't it? Am I going to... Let me just see whether I can find that again, and I'll play it for you a second time. So, what is that? What is the title of the track? What is the name of the band? You know where we are, studio at harborfm.co.uk, or you can phone me on 01858 464 666. Right, Christine, we finally get to your request. No, we don't. Where's it gone? Nope. Got a few technical issues here tonight for some reason. Let me just get rid of that and get rid of that. See whether we can... No, I think we've got a bit of a log jam here. So forget the drum intro quiz. I think I'm just going to have to play it throughout and then we'll get to you, Christine. No, we won't. We've got to you straight away, Christine.

Hope you enjoy that, Christine. We seem to have a few technical gremlins going on in the system this evening, but not to worry, we'll get there eventually. Tucker, this is for you.

Good evening to you, Sue, of Sue and Don fame, as we always say. No, it's not Deep Purple, that drum intro, but we have got your request, just like Jesse James by Cher.

0: across South Leicestershire and North North Ants. HFM. It's the top of the hour with Wingate's Gallery. 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
2: From the Sky News Centre at 7, a handful of police officers were injured and vehicles damaged during a standoff with masked anti-migration protesters in Portsmouth last night. Attempts were made to stop around 120 people who'd arrived on a small boat being driven away from the city in coaches. The government's condemned what it calls thuggish behaviour. Right-wing activist Danny Tomo, who organised the demonstration, interrupted an interview earlier with Reform UK's Zia Youssef.
3: His Majesty's Navy, yes, it's been underinvested in by successive governments, but the idea that it can't stop unarmed men in dinghies is clearly for the birds.
4: My name's Danny Tomo, as you know who I am.
5: We're not looking to intimidate anyone. Let me start by firstly explaining to you why the men are wearing masks.
2: An investigation's been launched after a three-month-old baby girl died while camping with family in Staffordshire. Four people have been arrested on suspicion of murder following the incident on Saturday in Woodland in Great Whirley. Downing Street says the Prime Minister has spoken to Donald Trump on the phone and agreed to continue working towards a ceasefire in Ukraine. We're told they also talked about the conflict in the Middle East. The Work and Pensions Secretary has promised the government will do all it can to ensure Jaguar Land Rover remains committed to the UK after it confirmed 4,000 job losses. They'll mostly affect British operations over the next 2 years. Downing Street has again insisted it won't consider bailing out JLR, but Pat McFadden admits it's a worrying time for workers.
6: This is a hugely important and successful British company. The announcement of the job losses are, of course, deeply concerning. This company, like others around the world, is facing significant global headwinds.
2: A street near Glasgow has been evacuated because of a burst gas main. People are being asked to avoid Eastwood Park in Giffnock. And the King says the Duke and Duchess of Sussex will remain private citizens and not working royals. A letter to government clarifies Harry and Meghan's status. That's the latest. I'm Nick Qureshi.
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7: So the sunshine seems to have gone. It's going to be cloudy until 11-ish. Rain after that throughout the night. It's going to be 16 degrees at midnight. Tomorrow's weather, a wet start to the day. Brighter from midday, though, when temperatures will be around 16 degrees. 13 degrees at midnight tomorrow. And for the week ahead, very mixed weather throughout. That is your HFM weather.
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7: Well, if you just joined the show, we are looking at tracks this evening that feature people by name, real people by name, or the song has to be about them. So stay tuned, Steve. In Desborough, you're coming up in one record's time. So if it's dinner time at your house, you're about to settle down for dinner with Gershwin.

Yeah, that's where we're going this evening. Tracks that feature real people by name. Dinner with Gershwin, Donna Summer. Now, how are you getting on then with my drumbeat intro quiz? Apologies for the technical issues earlier. I think we got there in the end, didn't we? Jojo Gunn is the name of the band. Run, Run, Run is the title of the song. Gavin, thank you very much for your phone call. You were very quick off the mark, and your phone call nudged you into first place, just ahead of Steve from Desborough. Well done, Steve. And Jackie, you were in third position, and thank you, everybody else, for sending your answers in on that one. Pauline, I'll come to you in a second. Thank you very much. You've just arrived on my screen on the left. We're back to you then, Steve from Desborough. Can I find your message? Yes, I can. Hi, Phil. How about playing Rock On by David Essex? He's still going strong, of course, on tour at the moment, I think. David Essex, as it mentions, James Dean. Yep. Very happy to play that, Steve, for you and Pauline, of course. Here we go.

Well, I've not heard that for a while. Thank you very much for sending that one in, Steve. And yes, Pauline, I've got your request, and I will put that in the show in about 30 minutes' time. One of the interesting features in the newspaper this last week is the album review of Brandon Flowers. He's done a sort of a country album. It's called Thrasher, of all things, but it gets 4 stars. Interesting headline, Are We Human or Are We a Line Dancer? And the reason for that headline is, of course, this.

Brandon Flowers on lead vocal. That, of course, is The Killers. And I've just been having a look at a very interesting chart record. Mr. Brightside by The Killers has spent over 520 non-consecutive weeks on the UK singles chart since it first charted in 2004. It is now the longest charting single in UK chart history, 520 non-consecutive weeks on the UK singles chart. That is absolutely amazing. Good evening to you, Zoe. Thank you very much for sending this one in by Madonna. There are at least 15 people mentioned in this one. Thank you.

0: 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It's 7:21.
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0: So, time for our birthday girl today. Gloria Gaynor, born on this day in 1949. Still going strong, by the way.

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1: Time of the evening where we put a continent, a country or a city in the title of the song, and this evening we are heading down under. First of all, with the Manic Street Preachers and a song called Australia.

So I hope you enjoyed that little trip down under to Australia. I've just been having a look online, actually, at the biggest bands to come out of Australia, commercially, that is. In first position is AC/DC, not surprisingly. Second position, I was quite surprised by this, the Bee Gees. And in third position, these guys...

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2: Thanks, James. Pauline, I hope you're still with us. Your request is coming up now. Candle in the Wind. It was re-recorded, of course, in 1997 following the tragic death of Princess Diana. But the original version from 1973 was written as a tribute to Norma Jean Mortensen, otherwise known as Marilyn Monroe.

0: Beautiful. Thank you very much, Pauline, for requesting that.
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0: So, remember the drumbeat intro quiz?

Jojo Gunn, One Hit Wonders from 1972. Well done, Gavin, Steve and Jackie, in that order. You got the right answer. Now, on a show maybe in a couple of months' time, I'll look at some of the biggest selling songs from this millennium, and I reckon this is going to be right up there.

So keep those requests coming in for songs about real people or songs that name real people. In the last hour, I've got songs about Robert De Niro, Nelson Mandela, Van Gogh, and in this hour, we have a very interesting song by Maroon 5 about Mick Jagger.

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2: Good evening, Jacko in Desborough. Thank you very much for sending in those two requests. I've got this second one that you've mentioned there, so I will slot it in fairly early on in this last hour coming up. Let's slow things down a little bit with Aletta Adams, Get Here.

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3: From Sky News Centre at 8. The organiser of an anti-migrant protest in Portsmouth last night defending the wearing of balaclavas, claiming no one wants to be labelled far right. Masked men tried to stop people leaving on coaches after they'd arrived in the city on a small boat. Some police officers were hurt and vehicles damaged. Shadow Home Secretary Chris Philp has condemned the violence.
4: The right to protest is a fundamental part of our democracy. But the right to protest should never be violently exercised, and it should never cause serious disruption to other people. I'm sure all of us would equally condemn any form of protest where those guidelines are abused.
3: The government's confirmed 120 migrants were brought ashore and processed later in Kent. Four people have been questioned on suspicion of the murder of a three-month-old girl while camping. Emergency services were called to Woodland in Staffordshire on Saturday. Downing Street admits the loss of 4,000 jobs at Jaguar Land Rover over the next 2 years is concerning. The carmaker is looking to save £1.7 billion but won't get a taxpayer bailout. Andy Burnham has spoken to President Trump about the war in Ukraine. Number 10 says the leaders agreed the need to continue working towards a ceasefire that prevented more loss of life. The creator of a new Oasis documentary says Noel Gallagher wasn't expecting the tidal wave of interest when the band announced their 2025 reunion tour. The brothers, who went years without speaking, appear to have teased gigs next year too. Peaky Blinders writer Stephen Knight's Don't Look Back in Anger, which is having its UK premiere tonight, documents their return.
5: We put cameras into the rehearsal room that were fixed, not hidden, because if we hid them, that would look like we'd sort of been deceptive. They don't move, they don't follow you, they're just going to record what they can see. And what it meant was we saw the real thing, we saw Liam's first arrival.
3: In cinemas from Wednesday. And Kevin Peterson's rejoining England's ranks. The former batter has accepted a white ball coaching role. That's the latest. I'm Nick Qureshi.
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6: Weather then for the rest of the evening, cloudy at the moment, and that will remain through till midnight. After that, rain through the night. 16 degrees at midnight. Tomorrow's weather, a wet start to the day. Brighter from midday, though, when temperatures will be around 16 degrees, 13 degrees at midnight tomorrow. And for the week ahead, very mixed weather throughout. That is your HFM weather.
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6: Jacko in Desborough, thank you very much for sending this one in all the way back to 1981.
7: Oh, sir, I'm terribly sorry. I can't put you through to President Carter.
8: Hello?
7: Hello?
8: Hello?
7: Hello?
8: Hello?
7: Hello?
8: Hello?
7: Hello? Hello? Hello? Hello? Hello? Hello? Hello? Hello? Hello? Hello? Hello? Hello? Hello? Hello? Hello? Hello? Hello? Hello? Hello? Hello? Hello? Hello? Hello? Hello? Hello? Hello? Hello? Hello? Hello? Hello? Hello? Hello? Hello? Hello? Hello? Hello? Hello? Hello? Hello? Hello? Hello? Hello? Hello? Hello? Hello? Hello? Hello? Hello? Hello? Hello? Hello? Hello? Hello? Hello? Hello? Hello? Hello? Hello? Hello? Hello? Hello? Hello? Hello? Hello? Hello? Hello? Hello? Hello? Hello? Hello? Hello? Hello? Hello? Hello? Hello? Hello? Hello? Hello? Hello

0: He's still going. Einstein a Go-Go by Landscape from 1981. Jacko, that's genius. Thank you very much for sending that in.
1: Free Nelson Mandela.
0: Remember this, Nelson Mandela, the Specials.

So, good old Russ Conway tells us it's time for a few local shout-outs. The Canal and River Trust is inviting you to get outdoors and enjoy one of its waterways well-being canal side walks in Market Harbour. The next walk is tomorrow, 8th of September, starts at 10, meeting outside the Waterfront Pub at Union Wharf. The volunteer-led walk is around an hour and a half long and goes at a gentle pace, offering a chance to get some fresh air, be active and socialise along the way. That's sounds like fun. Little Bowden WI is holding an open evening, offering a chance to meet local women, enjoy some tea and cake, and find out more about the group and its activities. It's taking place on Wednesday, the 9th of September, at St Nicholas Church Hall, Rectory Lane, with arrivals from 7:15 for a 7:30 start. Basically, you can just turn up. And the Market Harbour A Different Stroke Support Group is there for younger people who have experienced a stroke, along with their family and friends. Whatever stage of recovery you're at, the group offers a relaxed and friendly place to talk, ask questions, share experiences, or simply listen to others who understand. The group is supported by the charity Different Strokes, which helps younger stroke survivors with their recovery and independence. Meetings are held on the second Saturday of every month, with the next one on Saturday, the 12th of September. That runs from 11 until 1 at Market Harbour Methodist Church on Northampton Road.

Robert De Niro's Waiting by Bananarama, or as French and Saunders used to call them, Bunch of Nanas. Anyway, this is an interesting one, actually. Thank you very much, Terry, for reminding me that this record, Brimful of Asha, is actually about an Indian singer called Asha Bhosle, who is the most recorded artist in musical history. Did a lot of work in India on Indian films and what have you. 12,000 songs, apparently, she has recorded, and is in the Book of Records, the Guinness Book of Records, that is. So this is it. This is the Norman Cook remix of that song.

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2: So Will Norton is on after me, and he's just had some traffic difficulties getting into the studio. So he came in from the Kibworth direction. So a lot of traffic problems around the McDonald's roundabout. Turn right up the hill as if you were coming into Market Harbour. More traffic problems there. And as we know, there are the umpteen way lights around the Aldi Superstore. So poor old Will has come in looking very exasperated, but wanted me to pass on those problems. Let's slow things down then with Don McLean and a beautiful song about a beautiful artist. Star-

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4: Good evening to you again, Jacko. Yes, thank you very much for your message about the Freddie Starr. Yes, that's a great memory, isn't it? Now then, this evening, the main feature has been songs that mention artists, real names, real people, or songs about those people. Well, this is an interesting one. Up next is Arthur Conley, who name checks five great musicians.

Keep those requests coming in. I've got about another three or four of them, I think, if I can squeeze them in. This one's for you then, Harry, all about Duke Ellington.

0: What a legend that man is. So Will is coming on after me at 9 o'clock. I'm just having a look at the whiteboard outside the studio for tomorrow. I think we're very much as advertised. Dave Irving at 7 o'clock, Dave Smith at 10, Moley at 1, Becker at 3, Pat Stones at 6, and Adam Wilson at 9 o'clock. That's What's On tomorrow. Let's also have a listen to What's On locally.
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0: I was going to look at Beethoven, as in Roll Over Beethoven, but I've just had a request come in. Let me just see whether we've got this on the system. We have. Right, change of plan. That's going in there. Right, okay. So, delete Beethoven, insert Mozart. That's for you, Sue. Thank you very much for sending in. We've just about made it.

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6: Sometimes I talk over the intros, but not for this one. 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

0: Saturday morning, what could you be doing? 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
3: Well, this is the last of the songs that mention people by name or are about people when Smokey sings. It's ABC.

So if you are looking for a Christmas present idea, you might be interested to know that there's a fabulous book out at the moment by Mary Austin talking about her life with the legendary Freddie. And this is the first Queen record I ever heard.

There they go. Queen having a good old time by the seaside. Thank you very much for listening this evening. Thank you for getting those requests in with all of those lovely historical people over time. We're going to go out with two great rock tracks, and Will is coming up at 9 o'clock.

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3: From the Sky News Centre at 9, Hampshire police are trying to track down suspects involved in violent scenes during an anti-migrant protest in Portsmouth last night. A small number of officers were injured and patrol vehicles damaged. City authorities say migrants arrived without consultation before 120 were transferred to Kent for processing. Craig Jones helped organise the demonstration.
4: They're absolutely safe in France, every other country that they come through. Then they get on a boat and put their own lives at risk to travel 200 miles, I believe it was. From Cherbourg over to here, or 100 miles, I might be wrong. Why are they worried about what I say verbally?
3: Organisers of a similar protest in Dover on Saturday claim there was no violence towards police. An 18-year-old is among four people arrested on suspicion of murdering a three-month-old girl while camping. Police were called to Woodland in Staffordshire on Saturday. The business secretary is to meet Jaguar Land Rover's leadership team tomorrow. Britain's biggest car makers confirmed 4,000 jobs are to go over 2 years, most of them UK office roles. Officials in the US are investigating what caused an Amazon cargo plane to overshoot a runway and kill five people. Five others were seriously hurt when the Boeing hit several vehicles at Miami International Airport yesterday. Investigators will look into whether the aircraft touched down too late. This was the moment the incident was reported to air traffic control.
5: Looks like we have an aircraft overran the runway.
6: Yes, sir.
7: Planes on fire, planes on fire. Put your game faces on.
3: The King's repeated the Duke and Duchess of Sussex will remain private citizens despite their return to the UK. A letter to government clarifies Harry and Meghan's status. 800 barrels of Guinness or 70,000 pints worth are still missing in Cheshire. Police believe they have found two lorry trailers used in a theft from a depot in Runcorn over a week ago. And I'm a Celebrity is going to Canada, and Deck will host a spin-off called The Wild Frontier, where campmates will compete in pairs. That's the latest. I'm Nick Qureshi.
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8: Cloud until 11pm and rain after that throughout the night. Dropping down to 16 degrees sometime around midnight. Tomorrow, a wet start to the day, but brighter from midday when temperatures will rise just to 16 degrees, and we can expect 13 degrees by midnight. So a bit of a chillier day.
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at all. Well, good evening, good evening, good evening. Monday again, so quickly. Thanks to Phil. Wonderful to see him again. I was expecting Colin, but Colin's off somewhere. But what better substitute than Phil? Some great music, and he even finished off with The Mover by The Free, which kind of brings me on to tonight's, well, kind of theme. It's not really a theme. It generally isn't with me. Phil and I were talking, and Keith Williams, I think, and also a mate of mine who lives over in Wales. And we were both talking about the samplers you could get put out by record companies. That's the sound of one falling on the desk there. Back in the 1970s. And two of everybody's favourites, or because they were cheap, 14 and sixpence, whatever that is in new money now, you could get a couple called Nice Enough to Eat, and you can all join in. And it, as I say, it featured tracks from all sorts of people. And I will be playing some tonight. I'll be going to play another Mott the Hoople one in a moment, and I'll tell you why. But you got Jethro Tull, Spooky Tooth, The Free, you just heard, Art, Traffic, Fairport Convention. Goes on and on. I say they were 14 and sixpence each. And then they did a double album called Bumpers, which I think was 29 and 11 pence. For some reason, I either couldn't afford it or I didn't get it, and I don't know why, but I didn't. But anyway, we're going to be featuring tracks from some of these compilation albums, if you call them that. And this is why I'm playing this one. This is Mott the Hoople from when they first started, when Mick Ralphs was the guitarist, Verdin Allen was the keyboard player. Obviously, Ian Hunter lead vocals and that. And I'm just trying to think of the bass player and the drummer. And it will come to me, but this is one called At the Crossroads for the very start of their recording career. It sounded very much like a blues band at the time.

They go, Mark the Hoople at the crossroads. Ian Hunter sounding like Bob Dylan. And I'm going to play a track now by Spooky Tooth, which is off Nice Enough to Eat, or you can all join in. And there is a connection between Spooky Tooth and Mark the Hoople. So let's play this one.

Okay, Spooky Tooth from, I think, 1970. And there is a connection between them and Mott the Hoople. The guitarist with Spooky Tooth was a chap called Luther Grosvenor. It's all just come to me a minute ago. And he changed his name to Ariel Bender and joined Mott the Hoople, or I don't know whether they were Mott by then, after Mick Ralph's left to join or form Bad Company with Paul Rodgers. I say they need another guitarist and another label mate, Luther Grosvenor. Obviously, they knew him from Spooky Tooth, Island Records and that sort of thing. And I just remembered the drummer with Mott the Hoople was Buffin. I can't remember his proper name, but he's called Buffin. And the other, the bass player was Pete Overend Watts. And I know Buffin went on to be a producer for the BBC. And a lot of great sessions came out of some of the things he did. And sadly, he's passed on, as is Peter. In fact, there's only Ian Hunter left, and he's the oldest of the lot. He's the only one left alive. Anyway.

Wow. Jimi Hendrix, Purple Haze, still sounds as great today as when I first heard it as a young boy in short trousers. Well, not quite, but it just reminded me when I played Californication by the Red Hot Chili Peppers. The single after that, which was Danny California, the guitar solo sounded like an exact rip-off of the guitar solo in Purple Haze. Anyway, I'm full of trivia tonight. Nothing different there. Everybody's saying, okay. All right, it's another band I was thinking about the other day. I thought, this was a great band. And where did it go? Well, the lead singer went on to sort of solo career and married a sound engineer, which is always a good move. The other singer, he went on to solo. So two lead singers. And one of them became a Straub, I think. I can't remember now, but they were called Vinegar Joe, and it's Elkie Brooks and also Robert Palmer.

stitch that. Oh, live as well. Villinger Joe. I don't know anybody who's been playing much Villinger Joe lately on the radio, but I've done it. Elkie Brooks and Robert Palmer, who harmonise wonderfully in a very sort of unharmonic sort of way. But that's one called Proud to Be a Honky Woman. And another band from around the same era, from Sconny Botland, was Stone the Crows, with the wonderful Maggie Bell on vocal. This is a bit of a slower, simmery, bluesy number, but the bass player then went on to play with Robin Trower. Full of it tonight, aren't I? I'll shut up for a bit now, I think. Good, you say.

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Expect great music, the infamous Hooker Dog quiz, hilarious stories, and plenty of reasons to smile. It's the show that'll brighten your Wednesday. That's Paul Hartshorn, every other Wednesday from 6, only on 102.3 HFM, the station that's proud to be local.

There you go, classic. Real classic there from Love, Alone Again, or... can't remember the album. Was it the album Love, or was it... what was the one after that? I just thought of it a second ago. Anyway, it doesn't matter. Let's get on with it. Talking of classics... Forever Changes, that was the other one.

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0: HFM.

Yeah, another one sadly no longer with us. Tom Petty with the Heartbreakers and Mary Jane's Last Dance. And that's from 1993. Now this is The Outlaw.

You can't fault him, can you? That's Buddy Guy. First time I met the blues from when he was a much, much younger man. Wonderful stuff. And he's still about. He's still going out doing gigs and what have you. He's well into his 80s now. So, yeah, remarkable fella and a big influence on a lot of current guitarists, which is no bad thing. Got time for one more. I'm going to have another bluesy one to take us up to the news, and then we're open to suggestions after the news. 1955, this Johnny Guitar Watson.

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4: From the Sky News Centre at 10, Hampshire police say some officers were injured during last night's anti-migrant protests. They stemmed from the arrival of 120 people, which authorities in Portsmouth say they weren't prepared to process. Some protesters in balaclavas blocked roads and didn't leave till around 3 a.m. Right-wing activist Danny Tomo, who led similar demonstrations in Dover in Kent on Saturday, interrupted an interview in Portsmouth with Reform UK's Zia Youssef.
5: The men in this country, they're standing up for their women and children. What happened here last night was controlled, OK? The men of this country were here to send a message that something more needs to happen than words.
6: You smashed up some police vehicles.
5: No, that was nothing to do with us. That has nothing to do with us.
4: A teenager is among four people arrested over the death of a three-month-old baby girl while camping in woodland in Staffordshire. Two men and two women have been questioned on suspicion of murder. Downing Street says the Prime Minister has spoken to Donald Trump on the phone and agreed to continue working towards a ceasefire in Ukraine. We're told they also talked about the conflict in the Middle East. The Mayor of the West Midlands says he wants the skills of Jaguar Land Rover staff to stay in the region after confirmation 4,000 jobs are to go over 2 years. The majority affect JLR's UK operations. The news comes as the Chancellor insists the UK is turning a corner, but John Healey admits there are still hurdles.
7: We're deeply concerned still about the cost of living and the cost of business. And in the long run, the only way that you deal with that is greater growth. Because without greater growth, businesses can't start paying their workers more. They can't start earning the profits that allow them to reinvest for the future.
4: The German Chancellor is warning the far right's regional victory in the state of Saxony-Anhalt will have an international impact. Friedrich Merz says he's deeply shocked by the AfD's result. And the Inbetweeners are making a return. Production's underway on a third film for Netflix. That's the latest. I'm Cam Hall.
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8: Well, we've got another hour of cloud. That's up till 11. Then after that, we've got rain throughout the night and temperatures will drop to 16 degrees centigrade. Tomorrow, a wet start for the day. Brighter from midday when temperatures will rise to just 16 degrees. It'll fall again to 13 by midnight. So, a milder day tomorrow and wet.
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Okay, welcome back to the second hour with me, Will Norton, the Duke Joint. And if in doubt, I think break a bit of Carlos out. You can't fault you can't. Jingo La Ba. I think it's from their first album, but I may be wrong. You got the slide guitar out.

I am going to edit that out. I tell you, I am going to definitely get somebody to show me how you can edit these things, because it catches me out every time. Jonathan Boogie Long, Hell or High Water. Right, another anniversary, not one I particularly want to celebrate, but September the 9th, 1978, was the day that Keith Moon left his drum kit for the final time. Classic rock and roll death, if there is such a thing. I think choked on his own vomit, a bit like Jimi Hendrix. Had too much to drink, taking tablets to get off his alcoholism, and anyway, the worst happened. So there's only really one record I can play, and I've got to play it all the way through. It's the long version, not your, you know, your 45 single version. This is it. Didn't need any introduction, so I'm not going to give you any.

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0: couldn't resist. Pretzel Logic, done by the Dukes of September. And I think you probably recognise all the voices in there as well. And I'm not going to tell you who they were, because I'm just going to do this. Let's have a bit of public service broadcasting.
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Wow, yeah. Wow, yeah, wow, yeah, wow, yeah, wow, yeah. Led Zeppelin, of course. Probably one of my favourite tracks. How many more times? Could almost be the Friday Night Rock Show, couldn't it? In fact, tell you what, I should be doing the Friday Night Rock Show on my own this Friday, because James is away. So we'll be having all those sort of tracks. So save yourself up, think of some tracks that you'd like to hear, and I'll perhaps do an all-request Friday Night Rock Show. How about that? Yeah, how's about that then? Oh, no, none of that. This is Robert John and The Wreck.

Neil Young, and just about wrapping it up, but not quite yet. Got time for squeezing two in, slightly fatigued brain, having done the Friday Night Rock Show, and two outdoor HFM events, Saturday and Sunday. So we've got time for two, as I say. First of which is Jackson Browne.

And that's it from me. Hope you've enjoyed the music. I'm back Friday night with the Rock Show. So let's play out with this one from the Doors, shall we? And apparently round here, from about 12 o'clock, we're going to be getting lots of this. Thanks for joining me. Good night.

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3: No violence towards police and has defended activists wearing balaclavas. Danny Tomo's been speaking from Portsmouth, where a similar demonstration last night saw some officers injured. 120 migrants were brought ashore in the city, where authorities claim they weren't prepared to process them. Policing Minister Sarah Jones says there can be no excuse for threatening behaviour or serious disruption.
4: Again, no arrests were made on the night. However, investigations are ongoing, and where criminality is identified, those responsible should expect to face the consequences.
3: Four people have been arrested on suspicion of murder after a three-month-old girl died while camping with family in Staffordshire Woodland. Emergency services were called out on Saturday to a report of a baby in cardiac arrest. The Chancellor insists the British economy is turning a corner. John Healey's speech in Coventry came as nearby Jaguar Land Rover confirmed 4,000 job cuts, most of them in the UK. Investigators say five people who died after an Amazon cargo plane overshot a runway in Miami were travelling on the road the jet crossed onto. They were in a van and SUV that were among several vehicles hit in last night's incident. Authorities say they've recovered the flight and cockpit voice recorders. National Transportation Safety Board Chairwoman Jennifer Homendy says there's utter devastation at the crash site.
5: You can see on the paved surface tire marks that continues through the grass. There's debris everywhere. Econoline van is torn apart.
3: The German Chancellor is claiming the far-right AfD's regional victory in the state of Saxony-Anhalt will change his whole country. Friedrich Merz says he's deeply shocked by the result. And Kevin Peterson's rejoining England's ranks. The former batters accepted a white ball coaching role. That's the latest. I'm Cam Hall.
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6: A look at our weather for Tuesday on HFM. After some overnight rain, most places will be dry with sunny spells in the morning. Later in the afternoon and evening, a few scattered showers will develop and it will turn windier. A bit cooler than Monday with a top temperature of 19 degrees. That's your Tuesday weather on HFM.
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0: Whatever the weather has to offer, we start off our Sunday on HFM with 3 hours of the best music from yesteryear. So from 8 o'clock, I look forward to playing some of the sounds you had in your record collection from the years of the 1960s. The last Sunday of the month, we will be playing Pirate's Gold as we bring you the sound of the ships and forts broadcasting off our coastline in the mid-1960s. Wherever you are in the world, this Sunday, get a bit closer with your 60s Sunday with me, Paul Wright.
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3: From the Sky News Centre at midnight, the organiser of an anti-migrant protest in Portsmouth on Sunday is defending the wearing of balaclavas, claiming no one wants to be labelled far right. Masked men tried to stop people leaving on coaches after they'd arrived in the city on a small boat. Some police officers were hurt and vehicles damaged. Shadow Home Secretary Chris Phillips condemned the violence.
4: The right to protest is a fundamental part of our democracy, but the right to protest should never be violently exercised, and it should never cause serious disruption to other people. I'm sure all of us would equally condemn any form of protest where those guidelines are abused.
3: The government's confirmed 120 migrants were brought ashore and processed in Kent. An investigation's been launched after a three-month-old baby girl died on Saturday while camping with family in Staffordshire Woodland. Four people have been arrested on suspicion of murder. The Work and Pensions Secretary says ministers will do all they can to ensure Jaguar Land Rover remains committed to the UK market. The company's cutting 4,000 jobs. Downing Street says the Prime Minister's spoken to Donald Trump on the phone and agreed to continue working towards a ceasefire in Ukraine. We're told they also talked about the Middle East conflict. The creator of a new Oasis documentary says Noel Gallagher wasn't expecting the tidal wave of interest when the band announced their 2025 reunion tour. The brothers appear to have teased gigs next year too. Peaky Blinders writer Stephen Knight's Don't Look Back in Anger documents their return. He spoke at its UK premiere.
5: We put cameras into the rehearsal room that were fixed, not hidden, because if we hid them, that would look like we'd sort of been deceptive. They don't move, they don't follow you, they're just going to record what they can see. And what it meant was we saw the real thing, we saw Liam's first arrival.
3: And the King says the Duke and Duchess of Sussex will remain private citizens and not working royals. Prince Harry and Meghan returned to the UK last month. That's the latest. I'm Cam Hall.
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6: A look at our weather for Tuesday on HFM. After some overnight rain, most places will be dry with sunny spells in the morning. Later in the afternoon and evening, a few scattered showers will develop and it will turn windier. A bit cooler than Monday with a top temperature of 19 degrees. That's your Tuesday weather on HFM.
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0: This is Nick, and this Friday night I'll be playing the best dance tunes from the 90s and noughties. 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
1: 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There'll also be a well-stocked sales table with donated items including jigsaws, books, children's toys, cakes, jams and household goods. All proceeds are going towards the upkeep of the Lebanon War Memorial.
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3: From the Sky News Centre at 1, the policing minister has told MPs disorder will never be tolerated. Masked protesters blocked roads in a standoff with police in Portsmouth on Sunday after the arrival of a small boat. 120 people were brought ashore and later driven to Kent to be processed. Donna Jones is Hampshire's Tory Police and Crime Commissioner.
4: I'm really, really concerned that the government has effectively lost control of the much wider hundreds of miles of coastline of Britain now. We've had one crossing, we should be preparing for more. And the protests that have come off the back of it are also a very worrying escalation.
3: Well, the Home Office insists it's doing the hard and necessary work to stop small boat crossings. Four people have been questioned on suspicion of the murder of a three-month-old girl while camping. Emergency services were called out to Woodland in Staffordshire on Saturday morning. Downing Street admits the loss of 4,000 jobs at Jaguar Land Rover over the next 2 years is concerning. The carmaker is looking to save £1.7 billion but won't get a taxpayer bailout. The firm's continuing its recovery from a cyber attack that stopped production last year and US tariffs. Not many workers wanted to speak outside JLR's Solihull plant in the West Midlands.
5: Oh, this is horrible, man. I can't even say anything. Depressing.
6: Excuse me, guys. Can you talk to us all about the job losses today you've heard about?
7: We can't, mate. Sorry.
3: Andy Burnham spoken to President Trump about the war in Ukraine. Number 10 says the leaders agreed the need to continue working towards a ceasefire that prevented more loss of life. It's emerged millions of primary school pupils didn't get a flu jab last winter. Figures from the UK Health Security Agency suggest 55.5% were vaccinated last academic year. And ITV's announced a new I'm Celebrity spin-off set in Canada. The Wild Frontier will have a new format with campmates competing in pairs. That's the latest. I'm Cam Hall.
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8: A look at our weather for Tuesday on HFM. After some overnight rain, most places will be dry with sunny spells in the morning. Later in the afternoon and evening, a few scattered showers will develop and it will turn windier. A bit cooler than Monday with a top temperature of 19 degrees. That's your Tuesday weather on HFM.